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0: Everybody knows not to drink and drive, but some people still think it's okay to take drugs and drive. 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A message from the RCMP, the Canadian Association of Chiefs of Police, and Arrive Alive, Drive Sober.
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0: That was my third shot of tequila. How do I sound? 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But I'm way over the limit, no matter how sober I can act. 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Here's a toast. Here's to making it home without crashing into a tree. 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

on a warm summer's evening, on a train bound for nowhere, I met up with a gambler. We were both too tired to sleep, so we took turns of staring out the window at the darkness till boredom overtook us. And he began to speak. He said, "Son, I've made a life

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2: 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I'm on Highway 8.
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0: Good morning. I'm CKDM Jeff Henson with News Now to 6 o'clock. Let's start the morning off with school bus cancellations out of the Swan Valley School Division. Routes not running still today include 1, 14, 16, 17, 18, 19, and 22. Route 8 will only be picking up students in Swan River. Minnetonka School going to be closed again today and tomorrow. It is scheduled to reopen on Wednesday, where a crisis team will be on site to support staff and students as they return and continue to process losses that they've experienced. Today's Museum Day has been canceled, and tomorrow's National Indigenous Peoples Day celebrations will be moved from Legion Park to possibly the 6 open schools. Well, we're now less than 2 weeks away from the start of the Dauphinag Society Fair. This year's event, running from June 26th to 28th on the Dauphin Rec Services Fairgrounds. Terrence DeCailo with the Dauphin Ag Society says they're keeping it pretty much status quo for the most part for this year's show.
1: I'm sure the Midway has a couple new rides for everybody to enjoy. But of course, we've got our Chucks and Chariots, our Stock Dogs, our giant dinosaurs inside the cup. You know, there's lots of stuff for everybody to do, whether it's taking in the horse shows during the day, the 4-H shows, our home living center. You know, there's something for everybody.
0: Daily admission passes and wristbands for the Midway are now available at both Dauphin Co-op gas bars. Dauphin Fair has been a part of the community for well over 130 years. Well, late last week saw the grand reopening of Bloomin' Bean in downtown Dauphin. This time, though, there's a new shop within the shop as they've opened a sober market, a place where you can buy all sorts of non-alcoholic beers, wines, and spirits. Valerie McInnes, Sober Market franchise owner, has been planning it for a while now, but decided to open the market sooner than the site originally thought.
2: I was thinking about doing this and didn't maybe think I was going to do it till the fall, maybe after the summer, but then realized that we're hitting into a season where this type of beverage is even more readily wanted because of it being cottage country time, and so here we are.
0: The company was started by a Winnipeg couple who saw a need for non-alcoholic spirits and filled that need with a marketplace. McInnes originally found out through her daughter, who works at one of their Winnipeg locations, and saw there was a need for one here in the Parkland.
2: I have a lot of expectant moms and nursing moms that come to see me that just want to enjoy their time with family. And as well, a large portion of my clientele right now are individuals who, for medical reasons, can't drink alcohol.
0: If you're a bit on the fence about buying non-alcoholic spirits, most of their bottles can be tasted before you buy. McInnes said she'd rather you try it in store and don't buy it than buy it and don't like it at home. Fusion Credit Union signing a new 3-year sponsorship agreement with Dauphin's Country Fest. The sponsorship includes the naming rights to the Fusion Credit Union Corral Stage located on the hilltop. In a news release, Fusion's brand and business development manager, Mike Seversko, said Country Fest has created unforgettable experiences while showcasing the energy, hospitality, and spirit of our communities. He added that Fusion is proud to continue supporting an event that has become such an important tradition for the region and for country music fans across Canada. Fusion Credit Union has been a supporter of Country Fest since the start in 1990. And it's back again. The City of Dauphin will be hosting their Canada Day Party in the Park. It's going to take place in CN Park from 5 till 8 on Canada Day, which is a Wednesday this year. Lisa Gaudet, Deputy City Manager, said they've made a few positive changes for the event's second year, including extending the time.
3: This is the second year we've hosted the event, and we're excited to build on the success of last year's celebration. It's really about bringing people together to celebrate Canada Day in a fun, welcoming atmosphere right here in Dauphin.
0: The city already has a few vendors and organizations lined up for the event, and they're still looking to book a food truck, although Gaudet expects that shouldn't take much longer.
3: We're working on securing a food truck for the event. We have Sober Market on site offering alcohol-free beverages, but we have the call out for a food truck, and we're hoping we'll be able to confirm that soon.
0: And if private parties are more your style, that's not a problem. Unless you plan on lighting up the sky with fireworks, Gaudet said you'll need to call the fire department, though, to get a permit. Weather details are up next.
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0: Mix of sun and cloud today with a 60% chance of showers this morning and early this afternoon. Risk of a thunderstorm as well, too. North wind 20 gusting to 40 later this morning with a high of 20. A few clouds this evening, that wind becoming light tonight and a low of 8. Increasing cloud tomorrow with a high of 21 and a low of 7. Sunshine for Wednesday, high of 20 and a low of 7. Sun and cloud, 20 on Thursday. Showers Thursday night, a low of 10 degrees. And rain on Friday with a high of 19. A clear sky right now in Dauphin. The wind from the west, 11 kilometers an hour. 84% is the humidity. It's currently 10. We'll check sports next.
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0: Two sports, and the Carolina Hurricanes are Stanley Cup champions for the second time. Brandon Bussey picked up the shutout as the Hurricanes beat Vegas 3-0 to win that series in six games. Canes captain Jordan Staal claiming the Conn Smythe Trophy as playoff MVP. Now, the NHL wasn't the only league to end over the weekend. New York Knicks claiming the NBA title for the first time in 53 years on Saturday night, as they beat San Antonio 94-90 to take that series in five. Knicks star Jalen Brunson named playoff MVP. Blue Jays giving up 5 runs in the ninth inning yesterday to fall 8-3 to the Yankees. At the World Cup yesterday, Germany pounded Curacao 7-1. Netherlands and Japan tied at 2. Ivory Coast edging Ecuador 1-0. And Sweden hammered Tunisia 5-1. And Bud Cauley claimed the RBC Canadian Open over the weekend. The American shooting a 5-under-65 on Sunday for a two-shot victory over England's Matt Fitzpatrick. For local news anytime, go to 730ckdm.com.

And good Monday morning. Alec Wilson here with you on Mountain View School Division Day 2. I guess we're getting pretty close to the last day of school, which is on the 29th. Also, no any sort of collection today, but tomorrow will be green bin / yard waste collection for the Day 1 area here in Dauphin. And this week, we have the Dad Jokes Father's Day contest. That is on this week through until Friday, with the winner announced on Saturday of the $1,000 prize package from Sammy's Farm Supply here in Dauphin. So be listening for cues to call. We'll play that a bunch of times today. We're also 10 days away from Country Fest, also the Dauphin Fair coming up soon. And as we learned last night, if you were watching, the Carolina Hurricanes winning the Stanley Cup. I'm definitely happy for that, solely for the fact that Nikolaj Ehlers is now officially a Stanley Cup champion. So it appears it was a pretty good career move for him to say bye to the Jets and then move on to the Carolina Hurricanes, because the year after he leaves the Jets, he becomes a Stanley Cup champion. It was also nice to hear his nice words after the game, talking about Winnipeg and Jets fans and things like that. Also, internationally, a deal to end the U.S.-Iran war was announced yesterday, so cautious optimism there, because we know how things can kind of go back and forth with U.S. foreign policy these days, especially under President Donald Trump. So hopefully, among many things, that means gas prices go down. But we'll see. Here's Dean Brody and Undone.

0: And again, we have the Dad Jokes Father's Day contest starting up this week from Monday to Friday. And just tell us a joke, and doesn't matter if it's a real good one or a real groaner. Either way, it'll be entered in for the draw for that fantastic Father's Day prize pack valued at $1,000 from Sammy's Farm Supply in Dauphin. So be listening for cues to call to play throughout the day today and all the way through to Friday.
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3: Mix of sun and cloud today with a 60% chance of showers this morning and early this afternoon. Risk of a thunderstorm as well, too. North wind, 20 gusting to 40 later this morning with a high of 20. A few clouds this evening, that wind becoming light tonight and a low of 8. Increasing cloud tomorrow with a high of 21 and a low of 7. Sunshine for Wednesday, high of 20 and a low of 7. Sun and cloud, 20 on Thursday. Showers Thursday night, a low of 10 degrees. And rain on Friday with a high of 19. Sun and cloud right now in Dauphin. The wind from the west, 11 kilometers an hour. 79% is the humidity, and it's currently 12.
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And today, Mountain View School Division Day 2. Also, last day of school coming up on the 29th. No bus cancellations for the Mountain View School Division, but as we heard during the news at 6, for the Swan Valley School Division, bus cancellations include routes 1, 14, 16, 17, 18, 19, and 22. We're also 10 days away from Country Fest. Looking forward to that, especially with the lineup the way it is this year. We have primetime headlines and a weather forecast on the way in a bit right now. Wagon Wheel, Darius Rucker.

Well, I was happy to see over the weekend that it looked like it was a fairly rain-free weekend yesterday. Just a sort of brief little bit of rain here in Dauphin, but nothing really that was picked up on the radar too much, if at all. But coming up today, another sign of summer. The Splash Park is opening back up for the season today in Gilbert Plains. That's the Oksana and Quinn Dechishin Memorial Splash Park in Gilbert that is opening today. For a nice place to cool down, for the kids to cool down and have some fun on these hot summer days that haven't been happening too much so far. Here's Riley Green.

0: And yeah, as I mentioned earlier yesterday, it was announced there was a deal struck between the U.S. and Iran to end their current hostilities and reopen the Strait of Hormuz. As for when that will officially happen and when the U.S. will remove their naval blockade as well, there's sort of no official date and time set for that, although I'm sure that will come in this coming week. But that was some news that we heard yesterday, and like I said, among many things, I hope it means that soon gas prices will go back down, prices for other things as well, as things have gotten a little bit more expensive. Right now here in Dauphin, I'd say, well, it's mostly cloudy, but there is a little bit of blue sky and sunshine. A five-day weather forecast is on the way as well. Primetime headlines.
1: Good morning, I'm Jeff Henson, and it's time for the 6:30 Primetime News headlines. School bus cancellations today in the Swan Valley School Division. Routes 1, 14, 16, 17, 18, 19, and 22 are not running today, while Route 8 will only be picking up in the town of Swan River. Minnetonka School going to remain closed today and tomorrow and is scheduled to reopen on Wednesday. Today's Museum Day has been canceled, and tomorrow's National Indigenous Peoples Day celebrations are being moved from Legion Park to possibly the six open schools. Well, we're now less than 2 weeks away from the start of the Dauphin Ag Society Fair. This year's event runs from June 26th to the 28th on the Dauphin Rec Services Fairgrounds. Terrence Tyler with the Ag Society says they are keeping status quo for the most part with this year's show. Daily admission passes and wristbands for the Midway are now currently available at both Dauphin Co-op gas bars. And late last week saw the grand reopening of the Bloomin' Bean in downtown Dauphin, but this time there is a new shop within the shop, as they've opened up a sober market, a place where you can buy all sorts of non-alcoholic beers, wines, and spirits. Valerie McInnes is Sober Market franchise owner and has been planning this for a while now, but decided to open the market sooner than she had originally thought. In sports, the Carolina Hurricanes have claimed their second career Stanley Cup title. I'll have news now, coming up at 7.
2: 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Parking up top this year will be limited to those with mobility issues, so you must have government-issued signs in your rearview mirror to park up top. Otherwise, parking is near the main entrance again this year, with shuttles to assist with transportation up the hill. There will also be an on-site shuttle to assist with transportation from the hill to the Heritage Village and Cossack Camp. For convenient transportation from the city of Dauphin to the festival, you are encouraged to use the shuttle return service operating all 3 days, Friday to Sunday. 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
1: Mix of sun and cloud today with a 60% chance of showers this morning and early this afternoon. Risk of a thunderstorm as well, too. North wind 20 gusting to 40 later this morning with a high of 20. A few clouds this evening, that wind becoming light tonight and a low of 8. Increasing cloud tomorrow with a high of 21 and a low of 7. Sunshine for Wednesday, high of 20 and a low of 7. Sun and cloud 20 on Thursday. Showers Thursday night, a low of 10 degrees. And rain on Friday with a high of 19. Sun and cloud right now in Dauphin. The wind from the west, 11 kilometers an hour. 79% is the humidity, and it's currently 12.
4: Oh, Dad.
0: All right, let's play the first round of the Dad Jokes Father's Day Contest 2026. Be the seventh caller right now at 638-7878. Tell us a dad joke, and you'll be entered in for that $1,000 prize pack from Sammy's Farm Supply.

0: All right, time for the first edition of the Dad Jokes Father's Day Contest 2026 here on CKDM, where all you have to do is tell us a dad joke and you're entered in for the draw for that $1,000 prize pack from Sammy's Farm Supply in Dauphin. My seventh caller this time around, it's Jerry phoning from Gilbert. How's it going this morning, Jerry?
1: Very good, thank you.
0: That's good. How was your weekend?
1: It's never a bad weekend.
0: Yes, that's right, that's right. Did you get much rain or anything in the Gilbert area?
1: No, it was very nice, very nice. Able to get a little bit of the yard work done, a little bit of gardening done.
0: That's good, that's good. It's been sort of a little while since we've been able to do things like that. So, Jerry, we are playing the Dad Jokes Father's Day Contest. All you have to do is just tell us a dad joke, and then you're entered in for the draw for that prize pack from Sammy's.
1: Okay. We have a knock-knock joke.
0: All right.
1: Knock-knock.
0: Who's there?
1: Dina.
0: Dina who?
1: Dina, a little closer. I want to give you a kiss.
2: What? Oh, Dad.
0: Well, thank you very much, Jerry, for phoning in. And you're entered in for that $1,000 prize pack from Sammy's Farm Supply here in Dauphin.
1: Thank you very much, and have a great day.
0: Thank you. You as well.
1: Bye now.
0: Bye-bye. And there we go. There's the first edition of the Dad Jokes Father's Day Contest. We'll be playing it lots more this week. Thanks to Sammy's Farm Supply here in Dauphin, Dauphin Canadian Tire, Canada's National Ukrainian Festival, Parkland Sunrooms, Anishinaabe Petro Canada Service Station in Dauphin, Western Bakery, Parkland Source for Sports in Dauphin, and The Brick in Dauphin as well. Here's Katie St. Germain. You're

0: new one from Tucker Wetmore called Brunette here on CKDM. It is Mountain View School Division Day 2. And then tomorrow will be Day 1 for Green Bin / Yard Waste Collection here in Dauphin. And last day of school coming up on the 29th for the Mountain View School Division, just a couple weeks away. And also Country Fest, 10 days away. 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
3: A lot of familiar staples will be returning to this year's edition of the Dauphin Ag Society Fair. Those include the Midway, Stock Dog Trials, Horse Shows, and Home Living Displays. Dauphin Fair has been in existence for well over 130 years, but Terrence DeKilo with the Dauphin Ag Society says one thing that has not changed over time is their focus on core values of the event.
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And we have had one bus cancellation come in for the Mountain View School Division this morning. That's Roblin Bus R6 has been canceled for this morning. Again, for the Mountain View School Division, Roblin Bus R6 canceled for this morning. Coming up later today on the Speedy Glass Rock and Ride Home, we have AC/DC, Alice Cooper, The Trues, and a couple more. Right now, 12 degrees here in Dauphin. News now at 7 o'clock on the way. We'll get a look at the 5-day weather forecast, business report, and lots more. That's after Shane Yellowbird. They're all about you. Morning.

0: Good morning, I'm CKDM's Jeff Henson with news now to 7 o'clock for Dean Cooley, GM in Dauphin. One bus cancellation today in the Mountain View School Division. Rolland Bus R6 not running today. Bus cancellations in the Swan Valley School Division not running today are routes 1, 14, 16, 17, 18, 19, and 22, while bus route 8 is only picking up in-town students in Swan River. Minnetonka School will be closed again today and tomorrow and is rescheduled to open on Wednesday. The museum day set for today has been canceled, and tomorrow's National Indigenous Peoples Day celebrations will be moved from Legion Park to possibly the 6 open schools. A midway, chuck wagon and chariot races, a parade, and the year-end 4-H beef show are all back among highlights for this year's Dauphin Ag Society Fair, set for June 26th to the 28th on the Dauphin Rec Services Fairgrounds. Horse events will also be front and center at this year's fair, according to Terrence DeKilo with the Dauphin Ag Society.
1: The entries are coming in hot. We're looking to put on a fantastic show once again. As always, my favorite is the 6-horse heavy hitch teams. It's amazing to watch those big horses run around that ring.
0: Gate admission passes and midway wristbands are already available at discounted prices from both Dauphin Co-op gas bar locations. There's a new kid on the block in downtown Dauphin, Sober Market, tucked into the back of Bloomin' Bean. Valerie McInnes is the Sober Market franchise owner and decided it was a great time to open, considering we're at the start of cottage season. In recent years, there's been a big shift in how non-alcoholic drinks are viewed. As McInnes explains, they allow for anyone who can't or doesn't drink to still feel included in a society that pressures them to drink.
2: Alcohol creates a culture and creates a community, and people who don't drink don't necessarily feel part of that community all the time. But this allows them to bring a can or a bottle with them that looks exactly like something you would get at the liquor store.
0: Now, if you're on the fence, McInnes said she'd rather have people try their spirits in store and decide not to buy them than buy them and then not like them at home.
2: At any time, most of our bottled spirits are open for people to come and taste test before they spend money on it. Our price points are very similar to what you would spend at a liquor store, but the quality of the product is there for the price point. But I don't want somebody buying a bottle of New Spirits gin and going home and going, oh, this isn't what I thought it was.
0: Looking at the future of Sober Market in Dauphin, they'll be having non-alcoholic wine tasting nights and similar events, and they'll soon be starting wholesale orders for restaurants. And the United States and Iran have reached an initial agreement earlier this morning to open the Strait of Hormuz and further extend a shaky ceasefire in the Iran war, potentially allowing desperately needed oil and natural gas to reach the global market. Details of the deal were not immediately released, and Iran signaled that implementation would not start until the signing, which key mediator Pakistan said would occur Friday in Switzerland. Meanwhile, the deal gives just 60 days to resolve what to do about Iran's stockpile of highly enriched uranium and its atomic program. That took years to resolve in Tehran's 2015 nuclear deal with world power. U.S. President Donald Trump unilaterally withdrew America from the accord in his first term, setting the stage for the tensions that have culminated in the war. Weather details are on the way next.
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0: Weather is a presentation of the Dauphin Active Living Center. Mix of sun and cloud with a 60% chance of showers this morning and early this afternoon. Risk of a thunderstorm, too. North winds gusting up to 40 kilometers an hour later today with a high of 20. A few clouds tonight and a low of 8. Increasing cloud tomorrow with a high of 21 and a low of 7. Sunny, up to 20 degrees on Wednesday with a low of 7. Sun and cloud and 20 on Thursday. Showers Thursday night, a low of 10. And more rain for Friday with a high of 19 degrees. Cloudy right now in Dauphin. West wind at 11. 76% is the humidity. It's currently 13. We'll check the business report next.
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0: On the markets from Friday, the TSX was up 266 points at 34,937.85. In New York, the Dow Jones was up 353 points at 51,202.26. The NASDAQ was up 79 points at 25,888.84. In Tokyo this morning, the Nikkei Index was up 3,297 points at 69,317.5. The Hang Seng in Hong Kong was up 124 points at 24,842.67. Copper contract currently trading at $6.57 U.S. a pound. Price of oil today is down $4.47 a barrel at $80.42. And the Canadian dollar in overseas trade is at 71.54 cents U.S. Sports is next.
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0: NHL season officially coming to an end last night as the Carolina Hurricanes claimed their second career Stanley Cup title. Brandon Bussey picking up the shutout as the Hurricanes beat Vegas 3-0 to win the final in six games. Captain Jordan Staal of the Hurricanes claiming the Conn Smythe Trophy as playoff MVP. Now, the NHL wasn't the only league to end over the weekend. NBA final wrapped up on Saturday as the New York Knicks won the Larry O'Brien Trophy for the first time in 53 years. They beat San Antonio 94-90 to take that series in five. Knicks star Jalen Brunson named playoff most valuable player. Blue Jays give up five runs in the top of the ninth inning as they fall 8-3 to the Yankees yesterday. At the World Cup of Soccer, Germany pounding Curacao 7-1. Netherlands and Japan play to a 2-2 try, or a draw, I should say. Ivory Coast edging Ecuador 1-0, and Sweden hammered Tunisia 5-1. And Bud Cauley claimed the RBC Canadian Open over the weekend, the American shooting a 565 in the final round for a two-stroke win over England's Matt Fitzpatrick. For local news anytime, go to 730ckdm.com.

Well, hello and good Monday morning to you. It's Alec Wilson here with you. There's still some more chances to play the Dad Jokes Father's Day contest. We got it kicked off last hour, and Jerry, phoning from Gilbert Plains, got himself into the draw for that prize package valued at $1,000 from Sammy's Farm Supply here in Dauphin. The winner for the winner of that will be announced Saturday morning, as we'll do the contest itself from today through to Friday. Here's Patricia Conroy and Bad Day for Trains.

0: on our Monday morning. A little bit cloudy, 13 degrees, looking at a high of 24 the day. I've got a 5-day weather forecast coming up next.
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0: A mix of sun and cloud in the forecast today with a 60% chance of showers this morning and early this afternoon, and a possible thunderstorm also. And around noon, north wind gusting up to 40 kilometers, a high of 20 and a low of 8 with a few clouds at night tonight. Tomorrow, increasing cloudiness throughout the day, a high of 21 and a low of 7 with a cloudy sky at night. Looks like things will clear up throughout the day on Wednesday with a high of 20. Thursday, a mix of sun and cloud with a high of 20 as well. And Friday, rain with a high of 19. Right now, it's 14 degrees in McCreary and Fisher Branch Ashern, 13 in Swan River, 12 in Winnipeg, Portage, and Roblin, 11 in Yorkton and Brandon, 10 in the Paw and Wasagaming, and Shoal Lake is at 9. And right now in Dauphin, it's mostly cloudy. Humidity is at 76%. Wind is out of the west at 11 kilometers, and right now it's 13.
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know it's Monday right now, but still looking ahead to the weekend. There's an annual little festival that happens every year coming up this weekend. We'll talk about that in a little bit more detail later on. Maybe you've been before, maybe you haven't and have thought about going before. Maybe this is the year. Here's Brett Kissel.

if you've got a few good jokes, all it takes is one. Then be the seventh caller right now at 638-7878. We'll play the Dad Jokes Father's Day contest on CKDM for a chance to get into the draw for the prize package from Sammy's. Seventh caller right now, 638-7878.

0: right, time for another edition of the Dad Jokes Father's Day Contest here on CKDM. My seventh caller is Tanya, phoning from Grandview this morning. How's it going, Tanya?
1: Hey, it's going all right, thanks. How are you?
0: Not too bad, not too bad. Did you get up to anything this weekend or just take it easy?
1: We actually were in Winnipeg all weekend celebrating my niece's graduation.
0: Oh, right on. Well, congratulations to your niece for graduating. That's
1: fun. Thank you.
0: So, we've got the Dad Jokes Father's Day Contest, and in order to get into that draw for that $1,000 prize pack from Sammy's Farm Supply in Dauphin, all you have to do, Tanya, is tell us a dad joke, and we'll get you into the draw.
1: All right. Why did the Scarecrow win an award?
0: Why did the Scarecrow win an award? Why did he win an award?
1: Because he was outstanding in his field.
2: Oh, Dad.
0: All right. Awesome. Yes, he was outstanding in his field. Thank you very much, Tanya, for phoning up and playing. And we'll get you into that draw for that prize pack from Sammy's, and we'll announce the winner on Saturday.
1: Awesome. Thank you so much. Have a good day.
0: Thanks. You too.
1: Okay. Bye-bye.
0: Bye-bye. And there we go. We'll be playing the Dad Jokes Father's Day Contest all week long, Monday to Friday, with, again, the winner announced on Saturday. 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
5: 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Starting in the Mountain View School Division, Roblin Bus R6 not running today. Swan Valley School Division bus cancellations today are routes 1, 14, 16, 17, 18, 19, and 22, and route 8 only picking up students in the town of Swan River. Minnetonka School will be closed again today and tomorrow and will reopen on Wednesday. The museum day set for today has been canceled, and tomorrow's National Indigenous Peoples Day celebrations in the Swan Valley School Division will be moved from Legion Park to possibly the 6 open schools. A midway, chuck wagon and chariot races, a parade, and the year-end 4-H beef show, all back among the highlights of this year's Dauphin Ag Society Fair, which will run June 26th to the 28th at the DRS Fairgrounds. Horse events also going to be front and center at this year's fair. Gate admission passes and midway wristbands are already available at discounted prices from both Dauphin Co-op gas bar locations. And there's a new kid on the block in downtown Dauphin, Sober Market, tucked into the back of the Bloomin' Bean. Valerie McInnes is the Sober Market franchise owner and decided it was a great time to open considering we are at the start of cottage season. In recent years, there has been a big shift in how non-alcoholic drinks are viewed, and as McInnes explains it, they allow for anyone who can't or doesn't drink to still feel included in a society that pressures them to drink. In sports, both the NHL and NBA seasons officially coming to an end over the weekend. I'll have news now, coming up at 8.
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0: And this forecast brought to you by Garten's Auction Service. Calls for a mix of sun and cloud today. 60% chance of showers this morning and early this afternoon. Possible thunderstorm as well. And around noon, north wind gusting up to 40 kilometers, a high of 20 today and a low of 8, with a few clouds at night tonight. Tomorrow, increasing cloudiness throughout the day, a high of 21 and a low of 7, with a cloudy sky in the evening. Things clearing up throughout the day on Wednesday, a high of 20. Thursday, a mix of sun and cloud, a high of 20 also. Showers Thursday night, leading to rain during the day on Friday, with a high of 19. It's kind of cooled down a little bit here in June this month from what we're normally used to. But right now, 14 degrees in McCreary and Fisher Branch Ashern, 12 or 13 in Swan River, 12 in Roblin, Portage, and Winnipeg, 11 in Yorkton and Brandon, 10 in the Paw, and also 10 in Wasagaming, and 9 degrees in Shoal Lake. In Dauphin right now, it's mostly cloudy, humidity 76%, wind out of the west at 11 kilometers, and it's 13. Garten's Auction Service is now hosting the online-only shoemaker auction closing on June 15th with pickup near Grandview. Previewing details online. 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

Some Stevie Wonder on our Monday morning. Mountain View School Division Day 2 and also Roblin Bus R6 canceled for this morning. And Swan Valley School Division bus cancellations include routes 1, 14, 16, 17, 18, 19, and 22. Be listening for more chances throughout the day today to play the Dad Jokes Father's Day contest. Earlier this hour, Tanya from Grandview phoned and had the joke, why did the Scarecrow win an award? Because it was outstanding in its field. And we had also Jerry from Gilbert Plains in the 6 o'clock hour. We'll announce the winner of the $1,000 prize pack from Sammy's on Saturday. Here's Reba McEntire.

0: And another quick heads up as far as bus cancellations go, as well as Roblin Bus R6, Dauphin Bus D7 is canceled as well for the Mountain View School Division today. So again, that's Roblin Bus R6 and Dauphin Bus D7 canceled for today. And it is Mountain View School Division Day 2 today. And also bus cancellations for the Swan Valley School Division include routes 1, 14, 18, 16, 17, 19, and 22. Time for the birthday book.
1: Happy birthday to you.
0: And if it's someone you know's birthday today and you want to make their day a little bit brighter, then call 204-638-7878 and send them a wish on the birthday book. Good morning, birthday book.
2: This is Matthew Bertrand here.
0: Hello, Matthew.
2: Can I wish Jessica Lachman and Christian Lachman have an anniversary today?
0: You sure can.
2: And that kind of Matthew Bertrand, his favorite person ever?
0: All right, sounds good. You can do that for sure, Matthew.
2: Okay, bye-bye.
0: All right, bye-bye. And 204-638-7878 is the number to call for the birthday book today. Also, happy 51st birthday to Josh from the Narrows. His birthday was yesterday. Again, happy birthday to Josh from the Narrows, whose birthday was yesterday. Also, it's today. Anybody whose birthday it is today, they share it with Ice Cube. Personally, my favorite of the NWA rappers. It's his birthday. It's also Courtney Cox, her birthday. Neil Patrick Harris as well. President of China, Xi Jinping. Interesting set of birthdays today. Also, happy birthday to Cindy Williams. Love all her family and friends. Happy birthday to Cindy Williams. Love all her family and friends. And a little bit of time left here on the birthday book. It's Helen Hunt, her birthday as well. Parker McCollum, country singer. You may hear from time to time on CKDM. Jim Belushi, his birthday also. That time running out here on the birthday book. Right now you're in Dauphin, a mostly cloudy sky. Temperature of 13 and a high of 20 today. As mentioned earlier, things have kind of cooled down a little bit, slightly, for what we're normally used to at this time of year, although haven't had to use the air conditioning hardly at all, so saving a little bit of money on electricity, I guess. Well, that's it for the birthday book today.
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6: Commodity prices are a presentation of Right Side Equipment. At the Winnipeg Commodity Exchange, November canola is down $14 to $751.90. To the Chicago Board of Trade, September spring wheat is down 9 3/4 at $635.75. September winter wheat is down 10.5 to $630.25. July oats down 6 3/4 at $299.25. July wheat is down 9.5 to $575. July corn down 5 at 407 and 3 quarters. November soybeans is down 5 and a quarter to 1126 and 3 quarters. December soybean meal is up 40 cents to $305.20. December soybean oil down $1.41 at $68.26. And prices at the Chicago Mercantile Exchange on Friday, August live cattle was down 1.5 to 241.175. August feeder cattle was down 2.225 at 357.425. August lean hogs was up 0.45, closing at 96.35. Join us later today for AgriView, the noon hour edition here on 730 CKDM.
7: Well, the crop is finally in, and you're already looking ahead, planning for harvest. 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Right Side Equipment has three remaining windrowers, and the price is right on each of them.

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birthday book. 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News now at 8 o'clock on the way. Cloudy, 13 degrees here in Dauphin. We're heading toward news now at 8. It's George Canyon. Saddle up.

The Look by a Roxette on our Monday morning. It's Alec Wilson here with you until 9 o'clock. The Dad Jokes Father's Day contest continues on today and starts today and continues into Friday with the winner announced on Saturday. Also, just a quick, I just missed a text on the

0: Good morning. I'm CKDM's Jeff Henson with news now to 8 o'clock for Eastside Furniture and Appliances. Two bus cancellations today in the Mountain View School Division. Roblin Bus R6 and Dauphin Bus D7 are both not running today. School bus cancellations in the Swan Valley School Division not running today are routes 1, 14, 16, 17, 18, 19, and 22, while bus route 8 is only picking up in-town students in Swan River. Minnetonka School will be closed again today and tomorrow and will reopen on Wednesday. Today's Museum Day has been canceled in the Swan Valley School Division, while tomorrow's National Indigenous Peoples Day celebrations will be moved from Legion Park to possibly the 6 open schools. We're now less than 2 weeks away from the start of the Dauphin Ag Society Fair. This year's event runs from June 26th to the 28th on the Dauphin Rec Services Fairgrounds. Terrence DeKilo with the Ag Society says they're keeping status quo for the most part with this year's show.
1: I'm sure the Midway has a couple new rides for everybody to enjoy, but of course we've got our trucks and chariots, our stock dogs, our giant dinosaurs inside the cup. You know, there's lots of stuff for everybody to do, whether it's taking in the horse shows during the day, the 4-H shows, our home living center. You know, there's something for everybody.
0: Daily admission passes and wristbands for the Midway are currently available at both Dauphin Co-op gas bars. The Dauphin Fair has been a part of the community for well over 130 years. Late last week saw the grand reopening of the Bloomin' Bean in downtown Dauphin. This time, though, there's a new shop within the shop, as they've opened up a sober market, a place where you can buy all sorts of non-alcoholic beers, wines, and spirits. Valerie McInnes is Sober Market franchise owner and has been planning it for a while now, but decided to open the market sooner than she originally thought.
2: Was thinking about doing this and didn't maybe think I was going to do it till the fall, maybe after the summer, but then realized that we're hitting into a season where this type of beverage is even more readily wanted because of it being cottage country time, and so here we are.
0: The company was started by a Winnipeg couple who saw a need for non-alcoholic spirits and filled that need with a marketplace. McInnes is originally found out through her daughter, who works for one of the Winnipeg locations, and saw there was a need for one here in the Parkland.
2: I have a lot of expectant moms and nursing moms that come to see me that just want to enjoy their time with family. And as well, a large portion of my clientele right now are individuals who, for medical reasons, can't drink alcohol.
0: And if you're a bit on the fence about buying non-alcoholic spirits, most of the bottles can be tasted before you buy. And McInnes said she'd rather you try in-store and don't buy it than buy it and not like it at home. Just a few weeks away, Canada Day in Dauphin is already shaping up to be a fun day for everybody in town. The City of Dauphin will host their Canada Day party in the park once again this year. The success of last year's event, Deputy City Manager Lisa Cadet said they have made a few good changes this year.
3: Last year's event was very well received. People enjoyed having a community gathering that was free, family-oriented, and accessible.
0: They already have some vendors lined up, like Sober Market, Dauphin's new non-alcoholic spirits marketplace, and they're also looking to book a food truck, with Godette saying that it shouldn't take much longer to confirm. Now, if you're planning on hosting a private party for Canada Day, there's no issue with that, unless you plan on setting off fireworks.
3: So if people want to have private Canada Day celebrations that involve fireworks, there is a permit that is required, so they would need to contact the fire department to be issued a permit for fireworks.
0: The party in the park will run from 5 till 8 in the evening this year. Weather details are up next.
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0: 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Mix of sun and clouds, 60% chance of showers this morning and early this afternoon with a risk of a thunderstorm. North wind, 20 gusting to 40 near noon today with a high of 20. A few clouds tonight. That wind will die down this evening with a low of 8. Increasing cloud tomorrow with a high of 21 and a low of 7. Clearing on Wednesday with a high of 20 and a low of 7. Sun and cloud, 20 degrees Thursday. Showers Thursday night and a low of 10. Rain on Friday with a high of 19 degrees. It is cloudy right now in Dauphin. Wind from the north, 22 kilometers an hour. 71% is the humidity. It's currently 15. 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
0: Stanley Cup champions for a second time are the Carolina Hurricanes. They won the final last night in six games. Brandon Bussey picking up the shutout in the clincher as the Hurricanes beat Vegas 3-0. Hurricanes captain Jordan Staal taking the Conn Smythe as playoff MVP. Now, the NHL wasn't the only league to end over the weekend. New York Knicks ending a 53-year title drought by claiming the NBA title for the first time in that time period Saturday night. They came from behind to beat San Antonio 94-90 to take that series in five. NBA playoff MVP was Knicks star Jalen Brunson. Blue Jays giving up five runs in the ninth inning and an 8-3 loss to the New York Yankees. At the World Cup yesterday, Germany pounding Curacao 7-1. Netherlands and Japan tied at 2. Ivory Coast edging Ecuador 1-0. Sweden hammering Tunisia 5-1. And Bud Cauley claimed the RBC Canadian Open over the weekend. The American shooting a final round 5-under-65 for a two-shot victory over England's Matt Fitzpatrick. For local news anytime, go to 730ckdm.com.

classic from Harry Chapin, Cats in the Cradle, here on CKDM. Good morning to you. Coming up this weekend on Friday and Saturday, it's the Little Valley Jamboree that returns to Erickson. It's a couple of days of wonderful entertainment featuring live music and, of course, always supports great cause, supporting local kids with through their medical journeys and helping pay for costs associated with that. And you can check out the event posted on the community calendar on our website, 730ckdm.com. I believe they have a Facebook page as well. There's also a number of places coming up on Saturday that'll be having town-wide yard sales and garage sales and such. We'll talk about that as well. Also, listen for more chances to play the Dad Jokes Father's Day contest today here on CKDM. Here's Madeline Merlot.

0: Well, you may remember a little while back, a couple of months ago, I mentioned that I was meeting up with a friend of mine who I hadn't spoken to in a long time in Winnipeg, because she was doing a podcast about broadcasting and everything, and she wanted to ask me a bunch of questions about broadcasting and radio and stuff like that. And she messaged me yesterday to say that, hey, she got a A+ in the class, and it was largely due to that podcast, that assignment, which was worth a pretty big chunk of the grade in her class. So that made me happy that I was able to help her out with that, and her professor liked the work that she turned in and helped her get a good grade. So I was happy to hear that. Right now here in Dauphin, it continues to be a pretty cloudy morning, 15 degrees, a little bit of wind out of the north at 22 kilometers. And overall today, we're looking at a high of 20.
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Well, a couple of big blowouts at the World Cup yesterday, if you've been watching along with that. Germany beating Curacao 7-1 and Sweden beating Tunisia 5-1. But the other two games were a little bit closer. The Netherlands and Japan, they tied things up. That game ended in a 2-2 draw. And then Ivory Coast just narrowly getting by Ecuador 1-0. And then coming up today, another four games. Spain taking on Cabo Verde, then Belgium versus Egypt, and Saudi Arabia versus Uruguay, and Iran taking on New Zealand. And those are the games happening today. The next game for Team Canada coming up on Thursday when they take on Qatar at 5:00 in the afternoon on Thursday. And we have primetime news headlines coming up in a little bit. A weather forecast as well. Here's Kane Brown.

0: And just another quick update as far as bus cancellations go this morning. Roblin bus R3 is canceled for the morning run only, but it'll be running for the afternoon dismissal today. So again, that's Roblin bus R3 canceled this morning, but will be running in the afternoon for afternoon dismissal. That's in addition to Roblin bus R6 and Dauphin bus D7, which have both been canceled for the day as well. It is Mountain View School Division Day 2 coming up on the last day of school pretty soon too as well on the 29th. And then tomorrow here in Dauphin will be Day 1 for green bin / yard waste collection.
1: On behalf of Ron Costition, your MLA for the Dauphin constituency, best wishes and congratulations to the 2026 graduating class. Ron Costition can be reached at 204-638-1672 or his office at the CN station in Dauphin.
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3: Good morning, I'm Jeff Henson, and it's time for the 8:30 Primetime News headlines brought to you by Gowan Canada. One last look at bus cancellations this morning, starting with Mountain View School Division. Roblin bus R6, Dauphin bus D7, both not running today. In the Swan Valley School Division, buses not running today are routes 1, 14, 16, 17, 18, 19, and 22, while bus route 8 is only picking up students in the town of Swan River. Minnetonka School will be canceled again today and tomorrow and will reopen on Wednesday. The Museum Day scheduled for today in the Swan Valley School Division has been canceled, while tomorrow's National Indigenous Peoples Day celebrations will be moved from Legion Park to possibly the 6 open schools. We're now less than 2 weeks away from the start of the Dauphin Ag Society Fair. This year's event, running from June 26th to 28th, Dauphin Ag Society member Terrence DeKilo says they're keeping status quo for the most part with this year's show. Daily admission passes and wristbands at the Midway are currently available at both Dauphin Co-op gas bars. And late last week saw the grand reopening of Bloomin' Beam in downtown Dauphin, but this time with a new shop inside the shop. They have now opened up a sober market, a place where you can buy all sorts of non-alcoholic beers, wines, and spirits. Valerie McInnes, the Sober Market franchise owner, has been planning this for a while, but decided to open the market sooner than she had originally thought. In sports, the Carolina Hurricanes are the 2026 Stanley Cup champions. I'll have news now, coming up at 9.
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0: And this forecast brought to you by Gagnon Seeds calls for a mix of sun and cloud today and a 60% chance of showers this morning and early this afternoon. Possible thunderstorm also and a north wind gusting up to 40 clicks near noon. A high of 20 today and a low of 8 with a few clouds at night tonight. Increasing cloudiness throughout the day tomorrow with a high of 21 and a low of 7 with a cloudy sky at night. Conditions clearing up throughout the day on Wednesday with a high of 20. Thursday, a mix of sun and cloud with a high of 20 as well. And Friday calls for rain with a high of 19. Right now it's 15 in Fisher Branch, Ashern, and McCreary. 14 in Swan River. 13 in Brandon, Winnipeg, Portage, and Wasagaming. 13 in Shoal Lake also, 12 in Yorkton, and 11 in the Paw, and 10 in Roblin. Meanwhile in Dauphin, it's mostly cloudy. Humidity is at 71%. Wind is out of the north at 22 kilometers, and it's 15.
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6: Oh, Dad.
0: All right, let's play another round of the Dad Jokes Father's Day Contest. Be the seventh caller right now at 638-7878. And we'll play Dad Jokes.

0: All right, let's play the Dad Jokes Father's Day contest for a third time this morning. My seventh caller is Cindy, calling from Gilbert Plains. How are you this morning, Cindy?
1: Pretty good.
0: That's good. And we have our Dad Jokes Father's Day contest. The concept is pretty simple. You just tell us a dad joke and we'll be entered. You'll be entered into the draw for that fantastic Father's Day prize package from Sammy's, valued at $1,000. Sound good, Cindy?
1: It sure does.
0: All right, so whenever you're ready, go right ahead and tell us a dad joke.
1: Okay, why did the bee have sticky hair?
0: Why did the bee have sticky hair?
1: He used a honeycomb.
2: Oh, Dad.
0: He used a honeycomb. All right. There we go, Cindy. So we've got you entered into the draw for that prize pack from Sammy's, and we'll announce the winner on Saturday.
1: Perfect. Thank you.
0: All right. You're very welcome, and have a great rest of the day.
1: You as well.
0: Thank you. Bye-bye.
1: Bye-bye.
0: And there we go. Our Dad Jokes Father's Day contest is brought to you by Sammy's Farm Supply in Dauphin, Dauphin Canadian Tire, Canada's National Ukrainian Festival, Parkland Sunrooms, Anishinaabe Petro Canada Service Station in Dauphin, Western Bakery, Parkland Source for Sports in Dauphin, and The Brick in Dauphin. You're listening for more chances to play throughout the day today and all this week. Winner announced Saturday. Here's the King of Pop.

0: And again, keep listening for chances to play the Dad Jokes Father's Day contest. Most recent entrant into the draw for that $1,000 prize package from Sammy's Farm Supply in Dauphin was Cindy, phoning from Gilbert Plains, who had the joke, why did the bee have sticky hair? Because it used a honeycomb. And we had a couple more before earlier this morning as well. So again, be listening for more chances to get into that draw for the $1,000 prize pack from Sammy's here in Dauphin.
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4: This report is brought to you by Vern Ag and Parts and Coyote Tractor. A lot of familiar staples will be returning to this year's edition of the Dauphin Ag Society Fair. Those include the Midway, Stock Dog Trials, Horse Shows, and Home Living Displays. Dauphin Fair has been in existence for well over 130 years, but Terrence DeKilo with the Dauphin Ag Society says one thing that has not changed over time is their focus on core values of the event.
5: Promoting agriculture and, you know, keeping it a community-based event, involving those in the community that we can. 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So we try to focus on that and not let that get lost in the big hustle and bustle of the fair.
4: Chuck Wagon and Chariot Races, the 4-H Beef Show, and the Saturday Morning Parade are some of the other highlights of this year's fair, which will go June 26th to the 28th. Join us later today for Ag Review, the noon hour edition, here on 730 CKDM.
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0: And this community calendar brought to you by RE/MAX Parkland Realty. Congratulations to the graduates from IBMS School on the Sandy Bay First Nation, Isaac Bolio Memorial School. They'll honor their local graduates with a walk around the community this afternoon starting at 2. Grandview Nursery School registration is open and they invite you to attend their annual general meeting. There we go. That's tonight, starting at 6:30. Program is for children age 3 to 6 years old. The Interlake Cattlemen's Co-op Association has their annual general meeting tonight at the Ashern Auction Mart, starting at 8. At the meeting, the financial report will be presented along with election of directors. For more details, call 768-2360.
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That's Nico Moon, Easy Tonight, here on CKDM. News now at 9 o'clock on the way, and then after that you'll hear from Mara, who will also have the Western Bakery bargain bin for you. So have a great rest of your day. 13 degrees, some light rain, the wind has picked up a little bit. Here's the Roadhammers to end off the hour. Girl, you

0: Good morning. I'm CKDM's Jeff Henson with News Now to 9 o'clock for Arc Skin Laser Veins. A midway, chuck wagon and cherry races, a parade, and the year-end 4-H beef show are all back among the highlights of this year's Dauphin Ag Society Fair. Set for June 26th to 28th on the DRS Fairgrounds, horse events will also be front and center again at this year's fair, according to Terrence DeKilo with the Dauphin Ag Society.
1: The entries are coming in hot. We're looking to put on a fantastic show once again. As always, my favorite is the six-horse heavy hitch teams. It's amazing to watch those big horses run around that ring.
0: Gate admission passes and midway wristbands are already available at discounted prices from both Dauphin Co-op Gas Bar locations. Well, there's a new kid on the block in downtown Dauphin, Sober Market, tucked into the back of Bloomin' Bean. Valerie McInnes is Sober Market franchise owner and decided it was a great time to open, considering that we're in the start of cottage season. In recent years, there's been a big shift in how non-alcoholic drinks are viewed. As McInnes explains, it will allow anybody who can't or doesn't drink to still feel included in society that pressures them to drink.
2: Alcohol creates a culture and creates a community, and people who don't drink don't necessarily feel part of that community all the time. But this allows them to bring a can or a bottle with them that looks exactly like something you would get at the liquor store.
0: And if you're on the fence, McInnes says she'd rather have people try the spirits in store and decide not to buy them than buy them and not like them at home.
2: At any time, most of our bottled spirits are open for people to come and taste test before they spend money on it. Our price points are very similar to what you would spend at a liquor store, but the quality of the product is there for the price point. But I don't want somebody buying a bottle of New Spirits gin and going home and going, oh, this isn't what I thought it was.
0: Looking at the future of Sober Market in Dauphin, they'll be having non-alcoholic wine tasting nights and similar events, and they'll soon start wholesale orders for restaurants. Dauphin's Country Fest, now less than 2 weeks away, and earlier last week, the festival announced a new three-year sponsorship deal with Fusion Credit Union. The deal includes the naming rights to Fusion Credit Union Corral Stage, which will be located on the hilltop at Country Fest. Fusion has been a sponsor of Country Fest since the event's launch in 1990, and in a news release, Dauphin's Country Fest said their continued support has helped strengthen the festival over the years and has contributed to its long-term success. Dauphin's Country Fest will run this year from June 25th to the 28th. And the United States and Iran have reached an initial agreement earlier this morning to open the Strait of Hormuz and further extend a shaky ceasefire in the Iran war, potentially allowing desperately needed oil and natural gas to reach the global market. Details of the deal were not immediately released, and Iran signalized that implementation would not start until the signing, which key mediator Pakistan said would occur Friday in Switzerland. Meanwhile, the deal gives just 60 days to resolve what to do about Iran's stockpile of highly enriched uranium and its atomic program. That took years to resolve in Tehran's 2015 nuclear deal with world powers. U.S. President Donald Trump unilaterally withdrew America from that accord in his first term, setting the stage for the tensions that culminated in the war. Weather details are on the way next.
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0: Mix of sun and cloud with a chance of showers this morning and early this afternoon. Risk of a thunderstorm as well, too. North wind will pick up to gusting near 40 kilometers an hour near noon today with a high of 20. A few clouds tonight and a low of 8. Increasing cloud tomorrow with a high of 21 and an overnight low of 7. Starting to clear on Wednesday with a high of 20 and a low of 7 degrees. Sun and cloud Thursday with a high of 20. Showers Thursday night and a low of 10. Rain for Friday with a high of 19. A cloudy sky, light rain falling right now in Dauphin. North-northwest wind 18, gusting to 32 kilometers an hour. 84% is the humidity. It's currently 13. We'll check the business report next.
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0: On the markets, the TSX is up 345 points at 35,283.15. In New York so far today, the Dow Jones is up 560 points at 51,756.52. The NASDAQ is currently up 660 points at 26,549.87. Crude oil in the day down $4.48 a barrel at $80.40. And the loonie is currently trading at 71.52 cents U.S. Sports is next.
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0: In sports, Carolina Hurricanes are Stanley Cup champions for the second time in franchise history. Brandon Bussey picking up the shutout. Former Winnipeg Jet Nikolaj Ehlers sealing it with an empty net goal as the Hurricanes blanked Vegas 3-0 last night to win that series in six games. Hurricanes captain Jordan Staal claiming the Conn Smythe Trophy as playoff MVP. While the NHL wasn't the only league to end over the weekend, the New York Knicks ending a 53-year title drought by claiming the NBA championship on Saturday night. They beat San Antonio 94-90 to take that series in five. Knicks star Jalen Brunson named playoff MVP. Blue Jays giving up five runs in the top of the ninth yesterday. They fall 8-3 to the Yankees. At the World Cup yesterday, Germany pounded Curacao 7-1. It was Netherlands and Japan tying at 2. Ivory Coast edging Ecuador 1-0. Sweden got by Tunisia 5-1. And Bud Cauley claimed the RBC Canadian Open over the weekend. The American shooting a 565 in the final round for a two-shot win over England's Matt Fitzpatrick. For local news anytime, go to 730ckdm.com.

0: That's Jungle of CKDM. Good morning. Hi, Mara. Thanks for joining me. I hope you had an amazing weekend. There were a few different Pride events. Maybe you were at one of them. Whatever you were doing, hopefully you had a great time. Now it is Monday, which does mean that at CKDM, Christmas has come early. Dad jokes are set to start today, run this week for our Father's Day Dad Jokes Contest in preparation for Father's Day on Sunday. We've played a few times already today. If you have time today, keep an ear out. Listen for your next cue to call. When you do, tell us a dad joke, and maybe you could win Dad a $1,000 prize package from Sammy's Farm Supply. As you can probably tell from my voice, I am a big fan of dad jokes, so I am very excited. I do ask that we try and get as few repeats as possible. Let's think of some exciting dad jokes this week. So listen to other people's jokes. Try and think of some new ones. Listen for that cue to call. Here's Paul Brandt, The Journey.
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0: during News Now Country Fest, less than 2 weeks away. But that also means it is just 10 days away. I don't know why, but 10 days just feels a little more imminent than less than 2 weeks, even though they are the same thing. 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If you haven't already, that is 10 days for you to get your general admission weekend passes. You can get them, if you haven't already, online, countryfest.ca.
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imagine that if you are walking around outside, you are moving a little faster than a 1-2 step at a time. It is lightly raining here in Dauphin. Wind from the north-northwest, 18 kilometers an hour, gusting to 32. And Dauphin, it's 13. Here's Patti Loveless. Timber, I'm Falling in Love.

0: There were a few different Pride celebrations this weekend. Dauphin had their Pride celebration on Saturday, and Winnipeg OSIS' Pride celebration and parade, that was yesterday on Sunday. CKDM, I was actually there with CKDM for the Winnipeg OSIS Pride Parade, and it was a great time. Pretty great weather for it, a lot of sunshine. Probably should have worn more sunscreen, if I'm being honest, but we'll deal with that as we go throughout the week. It was pretty great weather for it, a little bit of rain during the parade. All in all, had an amazing time. While I was there, I did learn from some of the people I was talking to that many of the organizers, many of the vendors that were there at the Winnipeg OSIS celebration, they were actually also just 24 hours earlier, also helping out at the Dauphin Pride celebration as well. So a big thank you to everyone who helped out. I'm sure for you, it was perhaps a long weekend, but it did make it a very successful weekend. Wouldn't have happened without your help. So thanks to everyone who helped out. If you were at the celebrations, I hope you had a great time. Your weather forecast up shortly.
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0: A mix of sun and cloud in the forecast today, a 60% chance of showers this morning. Right now it is lightly raining. There is a chance of a thunderstorm early this afternoon as well. Wind from the north, 20 kilometers an hour, gusting to 40 near noon, a high of 20. A few clouds tonight. Wind northwest, 20 kilometers an hour, becoming light this evening, overnight low 8. Tomorrow, increase in cloudiness in the morning, wind from the west, 20 kilometers an hour, a high of 21, clouds at night, overnight low 7. Clearing conditions Wednesday morning, high of 20, clear skies at night, low 7. Thursday, a mix of sun and cloud, high 20, showers in the forecast Thursday night, low 10, rain Friday morning, high 19, cloudy periods at night, low 9. It's 11 in Roblin, 13 in the Paw, Yorkton, and Wasagaming. Shoal Lake 14, McCreary 15, 16 in Swan River and Fisher Branch. Also 16 in Brandon, and it's 17 in Portage and Winnipeg. Currently in Dauphin, it is lightly raining. Wind from the north-northwest, 18 kilometers an hour, gusting to 32. Humidity 84%. In Dauphin, it's 13. And that is our cue to call for our Father's Day Dad Joe contest. We are looking for our seventh caller to 204-638-7878 to tell us a dad joke and get entered into that draw for the $1,000 prize package to Sammy's Farm Supply. That is our seventh caller to 204-638-7878. This is your cue to call. While I wait on some calls, in the meantime, here's Thin Lizzy. The boys are back in town.

0: All right, it is joke time. Time for CKDM's Dad Joke Father's Day Contest. Joining me on the line, we do have Ed from Dauphin. How's it going, Ed?
1: Oh, just great.
0: All right, do you have a joke for us today, Ed?
1: I certainly do.
0: All right, let's
1: see. What did the left eye say to the right?
0: What did the left eye say to the right? I don't know.
1: Between you and me, something smells.
0: That's a good one. Well, thanks, Ed. Appreciate the call.
1: All right, thank you.
0: Not a bad joke from Ed. Between you and me, something smells. For what did the left eye say to the right? Ed will be entered into our $1,000 prize package draw for Sammy's Farm Supply. Keep listening for next cue to call. If you weren't able to get in this time, we will be playing dad jokes all week. And thanks to our Father's Day Dad Jokes Contest sponsors, including Sammy's Farm Supply in Dauphin, Parkland Sunrooms, Western Bakery, and The Brick in Dauphin. It's 9:38. Here's Human Race, CKDM.

0: is growing on me. I've only played it a few times, but it's a lot of fun. If you want to play in Dauphin, as a reminder, Meadowlark Park does have some pickleball courts. You can pick yourself up a key to get into those courts at the Dauphin Rec Center. You can buy a key and then you can have access throughout the entire season. And they have some pickleball paddles and pickleballs there as well. So it's pretty simple if you would like to play. That's an option for you. And from going, one thing that I've noticed that I find interesting, people of all ages play pickleball. Anyone can. It's very fun. And if you live in Erickson, an opportunity for you to play pickleball, the Erickson Rec Center will be having pickleball every Tuesday from 7 to 9 p.m., which might be a little late for bringing some younger kids, but after work, it's after work hours from 7 to 9. If you stop by the Erickson Rec Center, they will be playing pickleball every Tuesday. And that does include tomorrow if you'd like to give it a shot. That is at the Erickson Rec Center between 7 and 9.
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5: Commodity prices are a presentation of Right Side Equipment at the Winnipeg Commodity Exchange. November canola down $11.40 this morning at $754.50 to the Chicago Board of Trade. September spring wheat is down 6.5 at $635.50. September winter wheat down 4.75 at $636. July oats is down 6 to 300 even. July wheat down 7.75 at 576.75. July corn down 1.75 at 411. November soybeans down 8.5 to 1123.5. December soybean meal down $1.30 at $303.50. December soybean oil down $1.69 to $67.98. And opening prices at the Chicago Mercantile Exchange, August live cattle down 0.075 at 241.1. August feeder cattle up 0.975 to 358.4. And August lean hogs down 0.2 to 96.15. 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

This summer is looking busy, and on the calendar is the Dauphin Ag Society Fair. Jeff Ensign has the details on the way, and an off the hour is somebody I know. Maybe you know them too. Here's the James Barker Band, CKDM.

0: Good morning. I'm CKDM's Jeff Henson with News Now 210 o'clock. Well, we're now less than 2 weeks away from the start of the Dauphin Ag Society Fair. This year's event runs June 26th to the 28th on the Dauphin Rec Services Fairgrounds. And Terrence DiCailo with the Ag Society says they're keeping the status quo for the most part with this year's show.
1: I'm sure the Midway has a couple new rides for everybody to enjoy. But, of course, we've got our trucks and chariots, our stock dogs, our giant dinosaurs inside the cup. You know, there's lots of stuff for everybody to do, whether it's taking in the horse shows during the day, the 4-H shows, our home living center. You know, there's something for everybody.
0: Daily admission passes and wristbands for the Midway are currently available at both Dauphin Co-op gas bars. The Dauphin Fair has been a part of the community for well over 130 years. Late last week was the grand reopening of Bloomin' Beam in downtown Dauphin, but this time there's a new shop within the shop. They have opened up a sober market, a place where you can buy non-alcoholic beers, wines, and spirits. Valerie McInnes, sober market franchise owner, has been planning it for a while now, but decided to open the market sooner than she originally thought.
2: Was thinking about doing this and didn't maybe think I was going to do it till the fall, maybe after the summer, but then realized that we're hitting into a season where this type of beverage is even more readily wanted because of it being cottage country time, and so here we are.
0: The company was started by a Winnipeg couple who saw a need for non-alcoholic spirits and filled that need with a marketplace. McInnes originally found out through her daughter, who works at one of those Winnipeg locations, and saw that there was a need for one here in the Parkland.
2: I have a lot of expectant moms and nursing moms that come to see me that just want to enjoy their time with family, and as well, a large portion of my clientele right now are individuals who, for medical reasons, can't drink alcohol.
0: And if you're a bit on the fence about buying non-alcoholic spirits, most of their bottles can be tasted before you buy. McInnes, in fact, said she'd rather you try it in store and not buy it than buy it and don't like it at home. Fusion Credit Union signing a new 3-year sponsorship agreement with Dauphin's Country Fest. The sponsorship includes the naming rights to the Fusion Credit Union Corral stage at the Hilltop. In a news release, Fusion brand and business development manager Mike Seversko said Country Fest has created unforgettable experiences while showcasing the energy, hospitality, and spirit that of our communities. He added that Fusion is proud to continue supporting an event that has become such an important tradition, not just for our region, but for country music across Canada. Fusion Credit Union has been a supporter of Dauphin's Country Fest since 1990. And it's back again, the City of Dauphin hosting their Canada Day Party in the Park. That'll take place at CN Park from 5 till 8 on Canada Day, which this year will be on a Wednesday. Lisa Cadet, Deputy City Manager, said they have made a few positive changes for the event's second year, including extending the time.
3: This is the second year we've hosted the event, and we're excited to build on the success of last year's celebration. It's really about bringing people together to celebrate Canada Day in a fun, welcoming atmosphere right here in Dauphin.
0: The city already has a few vendors and organizations lined up for the event. They're still looking to book a food truck, but Cadet expects that shouldn't take much longer.
3: We're working on securing a food truck for the event. We have Sober Market on site offering alcohol-free beverages, but we have the call out for a food truck, and we're hoping we'll be able to confirm that soon.
0: And if private parties are more your style, that is not a problem. But if you plan on lighting up the sky with fireworks, Cadet says you're going to need to call the fire department and get a permit. Weather details are coming up next.
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0: Sun and cloud today, 60% chance of showers this morning and early this afternoon with a risk of a thunderstorm. North wind gusting at times up to 40 kilometers an hour with a high of 20. A few clouds tonight and a low of 8. Increasing cloud tomorrow with a high of 21 and a low of 7. Clearing for Wednesday with a high of 20 and a low of 7. Sun and cloud Thursday, high of 20. Showers Thursday night and a low of 10. And rain on Friday with a high of 19 degrees. Some light rain falling right now in Dauphin. The wind from the north-northwest at 18, gusting to 32 kilometers an hour. 84% is the humidity, and it's 13 degrees. Sports with Darnell Duff is up next.
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6: The schedule is set. The countdown continues. The Dauphin Kings kick off next season on Friday, September 18th against the Selkirk Steelers, then return to Credit Union Place the next night for their home opener. And for you fans, it's a dream schedule because 28 of the team's 29 home games fall on Fridays, Saturdays, or Sundays, says Christian Lachlan.
7: Really good to have that. I don't think I've ever been here when there's been a year where the team has not played on a weekday at some point, on a Tuesday or a Wednesday. And this year, our lone weekday game is going to be on New Year's Eve, which is basically a weekend anyways, right? Because everybody gets New Year's Day off for the most part. So
6: the New Year's Eve game is set for 4 o'clock, and the road to the Turnbull Cup begins on Friday, September 18th. 58 games, one goal. The journey starts in September. The Flyers are working on a long-term extension to keep starting goaltender Dan Vladar in Philadelphia, and it's expected to be in the 5 to 6 year range, with a salary cap hit around $5 million once completed. In his first season with the Flyers, Vladar started a career-high 52 games, going 29-17-4 with a .906 save percentage and a 2.42 goals against average. The 28-year-old helped the Flyers reach the second round of the playoffs before being swept by the Carolina Hurricanes. And top NBA draft prospect Darren Peterson has visited the Washington Wizards, who own the number one pick in next week's draft, but does not plan to grant another team a meeting. Teams in the lottery have taken note of his decision to give access to only Washington. BYU's A.J. Diabonsa has visited both the Wizards and the Utah Jazz, who own the number two pick. Both Peterson and Diabonsa have belief that they're going to be the top pick. For months, Diabonsa has been the presumed favorite to be the number one pick. He's a 6'9" forward who averaged 25.5 points per game as a freshman at BYU. He led the country in scoring, making him the first freshman to do so since Trae Young did at Oklahoma in 2018, and only the third freshman ever. Peterson, meanwhile, a 6'5" guard, averaged 20.2 points per game, the most ever by a Kansas freshman, but missed 11 games because of injuries. Those were the most missed games for a potential number one overall pick coming out of college since Kyrie Irving was taken first overall, playing just 11 games for Duke back in 2011. That's it. That's all from the CKDM Sports Desk.

Walkman Turner Overdrive starting off the hour. How's it going? I'm Ara. Thanks for joining me. Hopefully you had an amazing weekend because now it is Monday and dad jokes have returned to CKDM. This week we are playing our Father's Day dad jokes contest. We've played it a few times already today, so keep listening for that next cue to call. When you do, have a dad joke ready. Here's Delicious Surprise.

0: garage sale season. We ain't done with it yet. Russell's townwide garage sale is scheduled for Saturday. And if you have not added your address, if you live in Russell, to the townwide map, your deadline to do so is Wednesday. So if you'd like to get your address on that map, you can contact the rec office at 204-773-2422. Again, 204-773-2422. 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And then the sale itself, that is Saturday from 9 to 3.
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0: 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A mix of sun and cloud today, a 60% chance of showers this morning and early this afternoon, along with a risk of a thunderstorm. Wind from the north, 20 kilometers an hour, gusting to 40, high 20. A few clouds tonight. Wind northwest, 20 kilometers an hour, becoming light this evening, overnight low 8. Increase in cloudiness tomorrow morning. Wind from the west, 20 kilometers an hour, high 21. Clouds at night, overnight low 7. Clearing conditions Wednesday morning, high 20, low 7. Thursday, a mix of sun and cloud in the morning, high 20. Showers at night, overnight low 10. And rain Friday morning, high 19. Cloudy periods at night, low 9. It's 13 in Roblin, Shoal Lake, and Wasagaming. McCreary and The Paw, 14. 15 in Yorkton. 15 in Brandon. Fisher Branch, 16, 17 in Swan River, and 18 in Portage and Winnipeg. Currently in Dauphin, it's cloudy. Wind from the northwest, 8 kilometers an hour. Humidity is 86%. In Dauphin, it's 13.
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That one from Cameron Whitcomb from his new EP. That's Kingdom of Fear. And that one would sound pretty great on the big stage at Country Fest. Country Fest is 10 days away. Cameron Whitcomb will be performing for the first time this year. 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

Neil Diamond, 1042. A reminder for anyone interested that the Dauphin Neighborhood Renewal Corporation, they're having their annual general meeting on Wednesday starting at 5. That is, of course, at the DNRC. There will be a light set of refreshments served while you're there. Again, that is the DNRC at 5.

0: the longest time. Winnipeg Blue Bomber fans, you do have a minute. It is the Bombers' bye week. Their next game scheduled for Thursday, June 25th, Winnipeg against Edmonton. That game at 7:30. And you may recognize that date. That is also, coincidentally, day one of Country Fest, 10 days away. Now, if you'd like to listen to that game, as a reminder, here at the station, we are a part of the Winnipeg Blue Bomber Radio Network. So you can tune in, listen to that game if you're not going to Country Fest, or maybe even if you are, although I do not recommend it. That may be a little bit of a clash there, the game as well as the music. 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
6: 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To the Chicago Board of Trade, September spring wheat down 1 3/4 at $6.40 1/4. September winter wheat up 4 1/2 to $6.45. July oats is down 8 at $2.98. July wheat up 3 1/2 to $5.88. July corn up 3 1/2 at $4.16 1/4. November soybeans is up 3 to $11.35. December soybean meal up $1.10 to $305.90. December soybean oil down $1.05 at $68.62. Prices at the Chicago Mercantile Exchange, August live cattle up 0.85 to 242.025. August feeder cattle up 2.425 at 358.85. And August lean hogs down 0.05 at 96.3. AgriView, the noon hour edition, comes up in about 90 minutes' time. Today, part one of a two-part chat with Jim Perchuluk, giving us a bit of an update on the addition of a new Ag Heritage display at the Ukrainian Heritage Village at the Sala Ukraina site. That's coming up here on 7:30 CKDM.
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1: Bobby Wills, 1056. Preparations are underway for the Dauphin Ag Society Fair. Jeff Henson will have more on that story for you during news now to 11 o'clock. Western Bakery Bargain Bin on the way. If you have any last-minute faxes, texts, or emails, now would be a great time to send them over. And in off the hour, it's Tim McGraw.

0: Good morning. I'm CKDM's Jeff Henson with news now to 11 o'clock for Dauphin Super 8. A lot of familiar staples will be returning to this year's edition of the Dauphin Ag Society Fair. Those include the Midway, Stock Dog Trials, Horse Shows, and Home Living Displays. The Dauphin Fair has been in existence for well over 130 years, but Terrence Takilo with the Dauphin Ag Society says one thing that has not changed over time is their focus on the core values of the fair.
1: Promoting agriculture and, you know, keeping it a community-based event, involving those in the community that we can. You know, of course, our directors and volunteers are all community-based. So we try to focus on that and not let that get lost in the big hustle and bustle of the fair.
0: Chuck Wagon and Chariot Races, the 4-H Beef Show, and the Saturday Morning Parade are just some of the other highlights of this year's fair, which goes June 26th to the 28th. There's a new kid on the block in downtown Dauphin, Sober Market, tucked in the back of Bloomin' Bean. Valerie McInnes is Sober Market franchise owner who decided it was a great time to open, considering that we're at the start of cottage season. Now, in recent years, there's been a big shift in how non-alcoholic drinks are viewed. As McInnes explains it, they allow for anybody who can't or doesn't drink to still feel included in a society that pressures them to drink.
2: Alcohol creates a culture and creates a community, and people who don't drink don't necessarily feel part of that community all the time. But this allows them to bring a can or a bottle with them that looks exactly like something you would get at the liquor store.
0: If you're on the fence, McInnes said she'd rather have people try the spirits in store and decide not to buy them than buy them and not like them at home.
2: At any time, most of our bottled spirits are open for people to come and taste test before they spend money on it. Our price points are very similar to what you would spend at a liquor store, but the quality of the product is there for the price point. But I don't want somebody buying a bottle of New Spirits gin and going home and going, oh, this isn't what I thought it was.
0: Looking at the future of Sober Market in Dauphin, they'll be having non-alcoholic wine tasting nights and similar events, as well as soon start wholesale orders for restaurants. Dauphin's Country Fest now less than 2 weeks away, and earlier last week, the festival announced a new 3-year sponsorship deal with Fusion Credit Union. The deal includes naming rights to Fusion Credit Union Corral Stage, which will be located on the hilltop. Fusion has been a sponsor of Country Fest since the event's launch in 1990, and in a news release, Dauphin's Country Fest said their continued support has helped strengthen the festival over the years and has contributed to long-term success. Dauphin's Country Fest runs from June 25th to the 28th. And just a few weeks away, Canada Day in Dauphin is already shaping up to be a fun day for everybody in town. City of Dauphin will be hosting their Canada Day party in the park again this year after the success of last year's event. Deputy City Manager Lisa Gaudet said they've made a few good changes for this year.
3: Last year's event was very well received. People enjoyed having a community gathering that was free, family-oriented, and accessible.
0: They already have some vendors lined up, such as Sober Market, Dauphin's new non-alcoholic spirits marketplace. They are also looking to book a food truck, and Gaudet says that shouldn't take much longer to confirm. Now, if you're planning on hosting a private party for Canada Day, there's no issues with that, unless you plan on setting off fireworks.
3: So if people want to have private Canada Day celebrations that involve fireworks, there is a permit that is required, so they would need to contact the fire department to be issued a permit for fireworks.
0: The party in the park will run from 5 till 8 on Canada Day in CN Park. Weather details are next.
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0: Weather is a presentation of Fusion Credit Union. Mix of sun and cloud this afternoon, 60% chance of showers early in the afternoon, risk of a thunderstorm as well too, with a high of 20 degrees. A few clouds this evening and a low of 8. Increasing cloud, west wind 20 kilometers an hour tomorrow morning with a high of 21 and a low tomorrow night of 7. Clearing on Wednesday with a high of 20 and a low of 7. Sun and cloud 20 on Thursday, showers Thursday night, a low of 10. Rain on Friday with a high of 19 degrees. Sunny right now in Dauphin. North-northwest wind at 15 kilometers an hour. 76% is the humidity, and it's currently 16. 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
6: The Dauphin Kings open up the new regular season on Friday, September 18th in Selkirk against the Steelers, and the team returns home for the first of their 29 home games the following night against the Steelers. Then moving forward to near when the calendar flips, Christian Laughlin says they'll play a special New Year's Eve game.
7: And we'll take on the Neepawa Titans and see how it goes. It's obviously a half a year away, but we're planning on doing some other things with the game as well. So I guess stay tuned for the details there. But we're looking forward to trying out a New Year's Eve game this year. And if it works out really well, I think it's going to become a tradition.
6: And Ukrainian night is penciled in for Saturday, January 23rd. Dauphin Kings hockey returns in just a few short months. And I'll be back to call select games right here on 730 CKDM. Stay tuned for the broadcast schedule. The Flyers are working on a long-term extension to keep starting goaltender Dan Vladar in Philadelphia, and it's expected to be in the 5 to 6 year range, with a salary cap hit around $5 million once completed. In his first season with the Flyers, Vladar started a career-high 52 games, going 29-17-4 with a .906 save percentage and a 2.42 goals against average. The 28-year-old helped the Flyers reach the second round of the playoffs before being swept by the Carolina Hurricanes. And top NBA draft prospect Darren Peterson has visited the Washington Wizards, who own the number one pick in next week's draft, but does not plan to grant another team a meeting. Teams in the lottery have taken note of his decision to give access to only Washington. BYU's A.J. Diabonsa has visited both the Wizards and the Utah Jazz, who own the number two pick. Both Peterson and Diabonsa have belief that they're going to be the top pick. For months, Diabonsa has been the presumed favorite to be the number one pick. He's a 6'9" forward who averaged 25.5 points per game as a freshman at BYU. He led the country in scoring, making him the first freshman to do so since Trae Young did at Oklahoma in 2018, and only the third freshman ever. Peterson, meanwhile, a 6'5" guard, averaged 20.2 points per game, the most ever by a Kansas freshman, but missed 11 games because of injuries. Those were the most missed games for a potential number one overall pick coming out of college since Kyrie Irving was taken first overall, playing just 11 games for Duke back in 2011. That's it. That's all from the CKDM Sports Desk.
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21: Yes, good morning. 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
9: Your weather forecast brought to you by Gloria Gales. A mix of sun and cloud today, a 60% chance of showers this afternoon, along with a risk of a thunderstorm. Wind from the north, 20 kilometers an hour, gusting to 40, a high of 20. A few clouds tonight, wind northwest, 20 kilometers an hour, becoming light this evening. Overnight low, 8. Increasing cloudiness tomorrow morning, wind from the west, 20 kilometers an hour, a high of 21. Clouds at night, overnight low, 7. Clouds clearing Wednesday morning, high 20. Clear skies at night, low 7. Thursday, a mix of sun and cloud in the morning, high 20. Showers at night, low 10. And rain Friday morning, high 19. Cloudy periods at night, low 9. It's 10 in Wasagaming, Shoal Lake 11, McCreary 12, Brandon 13, 15 in Roblin and the Paw, Fisher Branch 16, 17 in Portage, Yorkton, and Swan River. It's 20 in Winnipeg. Currently in Dauphin, it's a mix of sun and cloud. Wind from the north-northwest, 15 kilometers an hour. Humidity is 76%. In Dauphin, it's 16.
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How's the day going so far? It's 11:36. I'm Mara. Thanks for joining me. And this week at CKDM, as a reminder, we are having our Father's Day Dad Jokes Contest. You may have heard it earlier today. We have played a few times so far. Our last caller, Ed from Dauphin, his joke, if you're looking for some inspiration, what does the left eye say to the right? Between you and me, something smells. That one, I did get quite a chuckle out of that one. We will be playing our Father's Day Dad Jokes Contest again a few more times today. So make sure to keep listening for that next cue to call. Thanks to some of our Father's Day sponsors, including Parkland Source for Sports in Dauphin, The Brick in Dauphin, and Canada's National Ukrainian Festival.

0: That's Luke Bryan. All my friends say it's 11:43. And if you are looking for something to do this week, maybe middle of the week, a little pick-me-up for you on a Wednesday, maybe stop by Brandon, the Lemon Bucket Orchestra. They will be performing at the Western Manitoba Centennial Auditorium. 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Or if you'd like, you could call 204-728-9510. 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Again, that is the Lemon Bucket Orchestra performing in Brandon at the Western Manitoba Centennial Auditorium. 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
0: And joining me in studio today for the preview of the noon edition of Ag Review is Jeff Henson. Good morning, Jeff.
4: Good morning, Mara. How are you doing?
0: I'm not doing bad.
4: Good. How was your weekend?
0: It was a lot of fun. I was at Winnipegosis for their Pride celebration on Sunday. It was a lot of fun. It was a blast.
4: Excellent. Well, I was at the Ukrainian Heritage Village yesterday for their open house, and that's actually going to be the focus of our feature segment for the next couple days here on Ag Review, the noon hour edition. I spoke yesterday with Jim Perchalik, who is the chair of the Ukrainian Heritage Village, and they've been working for the last couple of years on a Ag Heritage display, permanent Ag Heritage display at the Ukrainian Heritage Village. It's a $230,000 project. They want to build a 40 by 100 foot building that'll store vintage farm machinery, farm tools, have some audio and video displays inside of it. They are almost done fundraising for it. They are at $223,000 raised for that project. Jim today will talk a bit about some of the rather significant donations they've gotten over the last little bit here to push them towards that from folks like Dauphin Consumers Co-op, Richardson Pioneer, the RM of Dauphin, and also the provincial government, who donated $100,000 from their from the ground up program. Also talk a bit about how they plan to raise those last couple dollars needed to finish off the project. Basically going to open it up fundraising wise and then look for donations from local farmers here in the region to give them the last $7,000 or so to get to that point. So it's part one of a two-part interview. Today we're going to talk a bit about that. Tomorrow there's another portion of this project that they're working on, and that is a barn that's going to be moved to the Ag Heritage site. We'll talk more about that on tomorrow's program. Also coming up during Ag Review this afternoon will be a check of the five-day weather forecast and the Ag calendar.
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0: 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Graduation season is upon us and scheduled for today. Sandy Bay First Nation IBMS School, they will be having their graduates do a walk around the community starting at 2. So if you do see them, make sure to congratulate them on their graduation. Also today, there are a few different meetings scheduled. The Grandview Nursery School, they're having their registration and annual general meeting scheduled for today at 6:30 over at the Grandview School. Also, the Ashern Auction Mart, they have their annual general meeting scheduled for 8 tonight. And if maybe you are a student who is hoping to get their first aid training for whatever job they need that for, there's going to be some first aid training happening tomorrow at 8:30 at the Dauphin Fire Hall. That first aid course will be running from 8:30 to 4:30. Registration is $110. Find more details on our community calendar.
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We are looking at four different yard sales, community-wide yard sales, that is, scheduled on Saturday. We'll have more information on those in our next hour. Also, remember to keep listening for your next cue to call for our Dad Jokes Father's Day contest. That will be happening all week this week. The winner of the $1,000 prize package for Sammy's Farm Supply will be announced on Saturday. Here's Gord Bamford.

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1: Good afternoon, I'm CKDM's Jeff Henson with the Noon Hour News Now for the Dauphin Marketplace Mall. Efforts towards establishing a permanent agricultural heritage display at the Ukrainian Heritage Village are now in the home stretch. Fundraising for the $230,000 project began over 2 years ago, and Jim Perchaluk says some recent significant donations have pushed them towards having 95% of the funds collected for the project.
2: Dauphin Consumers Co-op, who donated $35,000 to our project. Richardson Pioneer Limited, $35,000. Farm Credit Canada, the Agri-Spirit Fund, $10,000. And RM of Dauphin, $30,000. And also the province of Manitoba, through their From the Ground Up program, donated a sum of $100,000.
1: Design work for a 40 by 100 foot facility to house local antique farm machinery and tools is currently underway. Perchaluk hopes to have shovels in the ground by later this year, with the building open by next summer. It's back again. The city of Dauphin will be hosting their Canada Day party in the park. It'll take place at CN Park from 5 till 8 on Canada Day, which this year falls on a Wednesday. Lisa Cadet, deputy city manager, said they've made a few positive changes for the event's second year, including extending the time.
3: This is the second year we've hosted the event, and we're excited to build on the success of last year's celebration. It's really about bringing people together to celebrate Canada Day in a fun, welcoming atmosphere right here in Dauphin.
1: The city already has a few vendors and organizations lined up for the event. They're still looking to book a food truck, although Gaudette expects that shouldn't take much longer.
3: We're working on securing a food truck for the event. We have Sober Market on site offering alcohol-free beverages, but we have the call out for a food truck, and we're hoping we'll be able to confirm that soon.
1: And if private parties are more your style, that's not a problem, unless you plan on lighting up the sky with fireworks. Gaudette said for that to happen, you're going to need to call the fire department and get a permit. Though Environment Canada is calling for a cooler week with temperatures around 20 degrees, the Vermilion Park Splash Park is now open for the season. Wesley Carnegie, operations manager, says it'll be open for a while this year, and because of new things that they have lined up, they are able to turn on the pipe sooner.
4: Actually, we're a little bit early this year. Usually we open it almost towards the end of school, only because that's kind of when more of the kids go. But this year, everything went properly installing, and we had no problems putting it in, so we were able to open it a little bit earlier.
1: The city of Dauphin recognized how important it is to the community. Earlier this year, they included money for washroom upgrades in the city's budget. Carnegie said that money will go a long way.
4: People book birthday parties there, family events on the weekend. It's very important. It is older infrastructure, so stuff does break down. But last year, everything ran properly, and this year we're looking for the same thing.
1: The park will be open until late September. Because of the size of the renovations, Carnegie said they'll take care of them in the off-season, so next year we'll see some big improvements. Manitoba is entering this week with 15 active wildfires, down from 21 last week, with none of them listed as out of control. All active fires are listed as either monitored or under control, with most located in remote eastern and northern regions. There are currently no active wildfires in the Parkland region. The Manitoba Wildfire Service says that conditions can still shift quickly, though, as temperatures rise and fuels dry out. However, the province remains in a comparatively steady position. Now, while Manitoba's fire situation has eased, national agencies warn that wildfire risk remains high to extreme across large areas of Alberta, Saskatchewan, British Columbia, and the Northwest Territories. Persistent heat, drought conditions, and early season lightning continue to drive fire activity across the west and north. And Canada Post has announced that they're making the switch to community mailboxes for around 485,000 addresses in the next 2 years. Luckily for Dauphin and the Parkland, the only changes listed in Manitoba so far are in Winnipeg and Portage la Prairie. The decision to end door-to-door delivery in some areas has been a hot topic for both sides. Canada Post wants to cut costs, and the union doesn't want their workers to lose jobs. According to Canada Post, three-quarters of Canadians already get mail through centralized mailboxes, such as Canada Post-operated community mailboxes and apartment mailrooms. Over the next 5 years, Canada Post says they plan to convert around 4 million addresses to community mailboxes, so it is possible Dauphin and other parkland towns could see that change within a few years. Weather details are up next.
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1: 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Mix of sun and cloud this afternoon, 60% chance of showers with a risk of a thunderstorm. North wind 20 gusting to 40 with a high of 20 degrees. A few clouds tonight, dropping to a low of 8. Increasing cloud tomorrow with a high of 21 and an overnight low of 7 under a cloudy sky. Clearing for Wednesday with a high of 20 degrees and an overnight low of 7. Sun and cloud for Thursday with a high of 20, changing to showers Thursday night at a low of 10. Rain on Friday and a high of 19 degrees. It's currently mainly sunny in Dauphin. Wind from the north, 18, gusting to 28 kilometers an hour. 67% is the humidity, and it's currently 17. We'll check the business report next.
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1: 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The TSX is up 290 points in midday trade today at 35,227.19. In New York, the Dow Jones is up 700 points at 51,903.34. The NASDAQ is currently up 756 points at 26,645.02. Crude oil on the day down $4.41 a barrel at $80.47. Copper contract trading at $6.56 U.S. a pound. The price of gold is up $121 an ounce at $4,360.60 an ounce. And the Canadian dollar in midday trade today is at 71.51 cents U.S. Sports with Darnell Duff is up next.
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10: It's a road-heavy schedule for the team to start the 2026-27 campaign for the Dauphin Kings, as 7 of their first 10 games come away from Credit Union Place. 3 of the 7 are West Division battles, one each against Swan Valley, Weiwei, Capo, and Neepawa. The team's first visit to the revamped Winkler Centennial Arena is on October 16th, and from January 22nd to 30th, the Kings play 4 straight games on home ice. The highly popular Ukrainian Night is slated for January 23rd against the Titans, says Christian Lachlan.
11: The Friday is against Winkler at Credit Union Place, and I think what's going to happen is that's going to be a parents' weekend. So we're hoping to invite all the parents and obviously billets out to take in the game and stuff like that. And that's kind of been the case throughout the years. The parents like to come out on Ukrainian night because it's such a spectacle, right? Everybody knows about it pretty much across country. Well, we added another game in there on the Friday, so that gives the parents the opportunity to come see their sons for two games rather than one.
10: The Kings end the regular season with three straight games on home ice, and you can see the team's entire schedule on the story on our website. And in other news, the Kings hold their annual general meeting on Sunday night at 6 o'clock at the Aspen Lodge inside the Parkland Rec Complex. The Winnipeg Jets have agreed to terms with forward Walker Duehr on a two-year, two-way contract extension with an average annual value of $875,000. He played three games for the Jets this season and posted 34 points in 62 games for the Manitoba Moose. Originally signed by the Calgary Flames out of Minnesota State Mankato, he has 21 points and 10 penalty minutes over 95 career NHL games with the Jets, Calgary, and the San Jose Sharks. And the Chicago Bulls are finalizing the hiring of Portland Trail Blazers interim coach Tiago Splitter as the franchise's new head coach. Splitter succeeds Billy Donovan as the Bulls head coach after stepping into the head coach job in Portland last season and excelling. He guided the Trailblazers to a 42-40 record and a postseason berth as the number 7 seed in the Western Conference amid adversity stemming from Chauncey Billups' federal charges. Splitter became the first Trailblazers head coach to have a winning record in his first season with the team since Maurice Cheeks in the 2001-02 season, and the first to win a playoff game in his debut season in Portland since Mike Dunleavy way back in 97-98. That's it. That's all from the CKDM Sports Desk.
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1: Good afternoon and welcome to the program. I'm your host, Jeff Henson, and this is Ag Review, the noon hour edition. Coming up on today's show, part one of a two-part chat with Jim Perchlick, as we get an update on plans to add a Ag Heritage component to the Ukrainian Heritage Village at the Sala Ukraina site. We'll also take a look at the five-day weather forecast, but first, let's check the Ag Calendar, which is a presentation of Aspen Insurance of Dauphin. The Interlake Cattlemen's Co-op Association holding their annual general meeting tonight at the Ashern Auction Mart starting at 8 o'clock. Financial reports will be presented along with the election of directors. For more details, you can call 204-768-2360. Town of Russell holding their townwide garage sale this coming Saturday at the rink and around town from 9 till 3. The deadline to get your location in on the sale map is June 17th. That's this Wednesday. You can call 204-773-2422. Laurier Lucky Charms 4-H Club will be starting back up in the fall and are welcoming new members. You're invited to attend their open information night this Thursday, starting at 7 o'clock at Laurier New Horizons. Bozeman hosting their community yard sales in the Legion Hall and around town Friday and Saturday. Friday goes from 9 till 5, Saturday from 9 till 4. Town of Inglis hosting their community-wide yard and garage sale. That goes Saturday from 9 till 3. Participating residents will be featured in the town map, which will be available from local sponsored businesses and as well also online. Residents in Erickson hosting their townwide yard sale Saturday. That event going rain or shine. You're invited to come find some treasures between 8 till 2. Participants will have signs, markers, and balloons. Little Valley Jamboree returns to Erickson this Friday and Saturday. Friday goes from 6 till midnight. Saturday from noon till midnight. It is 2 days of wonderful entertainment featuring live music, Jamboree Express Train, Money Mountain Bouncy Castle, Silent Auction, 50-50 Canteen, and more. Check out the event post on 730CKDM's community calendar on our website for more details. Eddie Stone hosting the Father's Day Family Fun Day and Community Garage Sale at the Westlake Community Center on Sunday from 11 until 2. Gilbert Plains Co-op hosting their annual general meeting Tuesday, June 23rd, starting at 7:30 in the Gilbert Plains Legion. That will include the President's Report, a review of their financial statements, Auditor's Report, election of board of directors, and presentation of service awards. Dauphin and District 4-H hosting their annual beef and sheep sale on Thursday, June 25th at the Rotary Arena in Dauphin. Coffee and donuts will be at 5 o'clock, the sale starting at 6. All proceeds support 4-H youth and their upcoming projects. This is 100% high-quality, locally-raised beef and sheep. The sale, hosted by members from the Alonza, Eddystone, Mountain View, Rorkton, Spruce Creek, and Tenby 4-H clubs. That event sort of the unofficial kickoff to the annual Dauphin Ag Society Fair, which goes over the weekend at the Dauphin Rec Fairgrounds from June 26th to the 28th. You can get more details and a full schedule online at dauphinagsociety.ca. And that does it for today's Ag Calendar. We'll be right back on Ag Review, the Noon Hour edition. Still to come, a check of the five-day weather forecast and today's feature segment coming up next.
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15: 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Actor Neil Patrick Harris has a birthday, and Arkansas became our 25th state on this day in 1836. If you've somehow resisted eating all your newly harvested strawberries, here's a few tips for keeping them in the best shape for enjoying later. Wash as you go is the most important rule. Strawberries soak up water like sponges, making them mushy and shortening their shelf life. Wash them only just before eating. Rule number two is leave the stems on. Pulling or cutting the stem makes them prone to spoilage. And thirdly, if you'll be storing them in the fridge, use the crisper drawer. Keep them in a partially open container lined with a paper towel to absorb excess moisture. And that is the Old Farmer's Almanac Radio Report. 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
1: Welcome back to Ag Review, the Noon Hour edition. I'm Jeff Henson. Now it's time for today's feature segment, which is a presentation of Dauphin Plains Seeds Limited. Today, part one of a two-part chat with Jim Perchlik, who is the chair of the Ukrainian Folk Arts Museum Committee, also more commonly known as the Sala Ukraina site. Yesterday, they had a open house for the Ukrainian Folk Arts Museum area, and during that open house, Jim provided an update on the latest with regards to a ag heritage portion that's being added to that Folk Arts Museum.
21: Excellent. I'll do that. And today's our open house for the village, so we'll be open throughout the summer months. And we're just taking the opportunity to share the information with everybody that's here. and they're listening over CKDM and the Herald, just what we're up to. And the project is filling a gap in our community, because right now we do not have any permanent location where we can see our agricultural heritage in our community. And we do have the fair and the parades and everything like that, but as soon as those events are over, all the antique equipment is put back in storage and until next year. And so we want to change that. We want a place where our children and visitors to Dauphin can come and learn about the agricultural heritage of Dauphin. And so it stems way back into the 1800s when, the lands were all bush around here and everything. So some of that antique equipment, it's still in our communities, and thanks to groups like our Dauphin Heritage Club, they're the ones showing up in parades, and they're interested in being a partner to our project here. However, to park the equipment outside would be a disaster, because just a matter of time before the elements of weather would erode it. And so our project is to develop or construct a 40 by 100 foot building that would house and shelter that equipment and tools and inside the building, and preserve it for the future. And it's not just going to be a shed for storage. We want to create displays in the building. And to complement the equipment and everything, we're doing interviews with some of the elders in our communities of their life experiences growing up as children on a farm. And through use of audio visual, we want, and when funds allow, we'll add that to the museum. So beside a piece of equipment, we hope to have a visual, audio visual, to having somebody explain what it is all about and how it was used in the fields and in the early days of that our pioneers opened up the land in this Dauphin area. So we're fundraising, and we're just about there. We're like 95% complete, and we got numerous donations from our community, and we just like to thank all our contributors. And do you have a record of the?
0: No, I don't. Sorry. If you could probably give us at least some of the more significant ones. Yeah.
21: Right. Well, it was kicked off originally by Don Tarrant at Rightside. He gave us the very first dollar towards the project of $10,000, and followed by the Ukrainian Orthodox Young Men's Group, $1,300, and then the was followed up there by Mac Don Equipment, who donated $2,500, and in more recent times, Dauphin Consumers Co-op, who donated $35,000 to our project. Richardson Pioneer Limited, also known as Richardson International Limited, $35,000. Farm Credit Canada, the Agri Spirit Fund, $10,000. And RM of Dauphin, $30,000. And also the Province of Manitoba, through their From the Ground Up program, donated a sum of $100,000 to our project. So we're, like I said, it was 95% towards our target, and we're at the stage now. We're finalizing the drawings and going to be getting permits. We hope to actually turn the sod on the building as early as this fall. And so it's coming together very, very neat, and just the so satisfied that how the community has gotten together to support us and support the community itself, so that we have a place, a destination that we'll be able to come to in the future, that see all this agricultural exhibit that we're putting together for them.
1: Once again, that's part one of a two-part interview with Jim Perchuluk from the Sala Ukraina Board, the Ukrainian Heritage Village Committee, giving us a bit of an update on their plans for a Agriculture Heritage Museum to be located on site of the Ukrainian Heritage Village. Almost there as far as fundraising for that project goes. Tomorrow on part two of the interview, we'll talk a bit about another building that's going to be added to the site as well, too, that is agriculture related, and that's a heritage barn as well, too. All of that coming up tomorrow with Jim Perchuluk on part two of this feature interview segment, which is a presentation of Dauphin Plains Seeds Limited. We'll check the 5-day weather forecast coming up next.
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1: Welcome back to AgriView, the noon hour edition. I'm Jeff Henson. Now it's time for the 5-day weather forecast brought to you by Right Side Equipment. Mix of sun and cloud with a 60% chance of showers early this afternoon and the risk of a thunderstorm. North wind 20 gusting to 40 today with a high of 20. A few clouds tonight. That wind will die down late this evening and a low of 8. Increasing cloud tomorrow. West wind at 20 with a high of 21 and a cloudy sky tomorrow night with a low of 7. Clearing for Wednesday with a high of 20 degrees and a low of 7. Sun and cloud Thursday, high of 20. Showers that night and a low of 10. Rain on Friday and a high of 19. It is mainly sunny in Dauphin. Wind from the north at 18, gusting to 28 kilometers an hour. 67% is the humidity and it's currently 17. And that does it for today's episode of AgriView, the noon hour edition. I'm Jeff Henson.
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12:30. Good afternoon. I'm Mara. Thanks for joining me. I'll be hanging out with you up until 2 o'clock later this afternoon. Now, we do have a few different community-wide yard sales scheduled for Saturday, and I do have a bit of a list here. So in the meantime, between this next song, I suggest if you would like to write them down, you get something to write with. Here's Turn 21, CKDM.

0: Saturday, Yard Sale Central. We are looking at four different community-wide yard sales scheduled for Saturday. Here is the list. Erickson having their town-wide yard sale Saturday from 8 to 2. They do point out it is during rain or shine. So depending on the weather, you may want to bring an umbrella with you if you are planning on going to that yard sale. And Russell, their yard sale, also Saturday from 9 to 3. And there also will be some space available at the rink for a fee if you would like to set up there as well. Inglis's town-wide garage sale and market will be scheduled from 9 to 3. And then we have Bozeman Community Yard Sale scheduled from 9 to 4. That is happening at the Bozeman Legion Hall. Now, for more details on either of those yard sales, garage sales, community sales, you can check out our community calendar.
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3: Walter.
4: Yeah, Olga?
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4: Why?
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dad. And that is our cue to call for our Father's Day Dad Jokes Contest. We are looking for our seventh caller to 204-638-7878. Give us some dad jokes. That is our seventh caller to 204-638-7878.

0: And it is once again time for some dad jokes. Today, our seventh caller for our dad jokes contest is Jeremiah from Dauphin. How's it going, Jeremiah?
1: Good.
0: All right, do you have a dad joke for us today?
1: Yes, I do.
0: All right, let's hear it.
1: Why don't eggs tell jokes?
0: I don't know. Why don't eggs tell jokes?
1: They might crack up.
0: I thought that's where it was going. Well, thanks, Jeremiah. We'll get you into that draw for the $1,000 prize package to Sammy's Farm Supply.
1: Okay, sounds good. Bye.
0: All right. Have a good day. Why don't eggs tell jokes? They might crack up. Well, thanks again, Jeremiah. We had quite a few callers for the Father's Day contest, and we will be playing all week. So make sure you keep listening for your next cue to call. And thanks to some of our Father's Day dad joke contest sponsors, including Parkland Sunrooms, Dauphin Canadian Tire, Sammy's Farm Supply in Dauphin, The Brick in Dauphin, and Parkland Source for Sports in Dauphin.
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Luke Combs, 1249. Looking outside the studio window, it seems that we've got a little bit of sunshine peeking through those clouds out there. And often, again, fairly sunny. The wind from the north-northwest, 15 kilometers an hour. It's 16 in Dauphin. Here's Kelsey Kulik.

Doc Walker, driving with the brakes on. It's 12:56. Construction for the Ukrainian village's new Ag Heritage building is set to start in the fall. Ian Gillingham will have more during news now to 1 o'clock. Ending off the hour, it's Brantley Gilbert.

0: machinery and tools with accompanying audio and video displays. Fundraising for the $230,000 project began over 2 years ago, with $223,000 raised to date. Jim Perchaluk says they will be looking to local farmers interested in donating towards the final amount needed for the project.
1: We're opening the door to personal donations that farmers in the area that people that have ties to maybe their grandparents were farmers and they would like to be a part of this project. We're going to have a recognition wall within the building that will recognize the names of those providing donations.
0: Anyone wanting to donate to the project can contact Perchaluk at 204-638-4374. The number of active wildfires in Manitoba has decreased from 21 last week to 15 at the start of this week, and even better news, none of the fires are out of control as they're all listed as either monitored or under control. There are currently no wildfires in the parkland, with most of the active fires being in the northern or eastern regions of the province. The Manitoba Wildfire Service cautions, though, that conditions can still shift quickly as temperatures rise and fuels dry out. The news is not as good in other parts of the country, as national agencies warn that wildfire risk remains high to extreme across large parts of Alberta, Saskatchewan, British Columbia, and the Northwest Territories. Environment Canada calls for a pretty cool week with temperatures right around 20 degrees. But later in the summer, if you want to cool down, the Vermilion Park Splash Pad is now open. Operations Manager Wesley Carnegie went over when they're open and said they plan on being open late into the season.
2: Right now, it's open 9 a.m. to 9 p.m., 7 days a week we run it, and it usually goes till September long weekend.
0: The splash pad is a pretty big deal for the community. It lets families enjoy some fun in the water on a hot day without having to drive up to the lake. That importance was noticed by the city of Dauphin, who included upgrades to the washrooms in this year's budget. Carnegie said because those renovations will take a while, people will see some pretty big changes for next year.
2: I'm looking to do the renovations in September because they are significant. There's no way we could get them done before actually opening up the park. So we're going to wait until they're done. So next season, there will be significant improvements to the washrooms.
0: Once the weather warms up a bit, if you're looking to cool down, you'll be able to do just that at the Vermilion Park Splash Pad. In the forecast, it's a mix of sun and cloud today with a 60% chance of showers early in the afternoon and a thunderstorm risk as well, with 20 km/h winds gusting up to 40. Today's high is 20 degrees. Tonight looks like a few clouds with 20 km/h winds becoming lighter in the evening and a low tonight of 8. Tomorrow calling for increased cloudiness with 20 km/h winds in the morning and a high for the day of 21. Tomorrow night, cloudy, low 7. Wednesday looks clear with a high of 20. Thursday, a mix of sun and cloud, high 20. And Friday, some rain, high 19. Right now in Dauphin, it's mainly sunny. The humidity is 67%. Wind is from the north at 18 km/h, gusting to 28. And it's 17 degrees. In sports, they're looking for more next year. CKDM Sports has the story.
3: The Dauphin Kings open up the new regular season on Friday, September 18th in Selkirk against the Steelers. Then they return home for the first of their 29 home games the following night against the Steelers. Then moving forward to near when the calendar flips, Christian Lachlan, Director of Business Operations, says they'll play a special New Year's Eve game.
4: And we'll take on the Neepawa Titans and see how it goes. It's obviously a half a year away, but we're planning on doing some other things with the game as well. So I guess stay tuned for the details there, but we're looking forward to trying out a New Year's Eve game this year. And if it works out really well, I think it's going to become a tradition.
3: Dauphin Kings hockey returns right here to 7:30 CKDM in the coming months.
0: The Winnipeg Jets have agreed to terms with forward Walker Dewar on a two-year, two-way contract extension with an average annual value of $875,000. He played three games for the Jets this season and posted 34 points and 18 penalty minutes in 62 games for the Manitoba Moose. Dewar, originally signed by the Calgary Flames out of Minnesota State Mankato, has 21 points and 10 penalty minutes in 95 career NHL games between Winnipeg, Calgary, and the San Jose Sharks. The Chicago Bulls are finalizing the hiring of Portland Trail Blazers interim coach Tiago Splitter as the franchise's new head coach. Splitter succeeds Billy Donovan as the Bulls head coach after stepping into the head coach job in Portland last season and excelling. Splitter guided the Trailblazers to a 42-40 record and a postseason berth as the number 7 seed in the Western Conference amid adversity stemming from Chauncey Billups' federal charges. Splitter became the first Trailblazers head coach to have a winning record in his first season with the team since Maurice Cheeks in 2001-2002, and the first to win a playoff game in his debut season in Portland since Mike Dunleavy in 1997-98. That's news, weather, and sports for this hour. For local news anytime, go to 730CKDM.com.
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Good afternoon. I'm Ian Gillingham with 7:30 CKDM News Now to 1 o'clock, brought to you by McCreary Supply. Construction could begin by this fall on a permanent Ag Heritage building at the Ukrainian Heritage Village south of Dauphin. The 40 by 100 foot building could be open by next summer and would be home to antique farm.

John Mellencamp kicking off the hour with Authority Song. It's 109. I'm Mara. I'll be hanging out with you up until 2 o'clock. Then LJ's going to hop in studio. And, you know, I have heard it said that in Manitoba, there are two seasons, cold season and mosquito season. And after this weekend, I can say we are in mosquito season. I'm experiencing a little bit of itchiness at the moment. So if you're looking for some ideas on how to stop the itchiness if you do not have afterbite, we do have that on the way. Here's the Reclaws, Hometown Heroes, CKDM. Remember.

0: Country Fest, 10 days away. It is crunch time. It is time where maybe you're starting to think about what are you bringing with you up to the hill, especially if you do not have a campsite, if maybe you live close enough in town or you're staying with someone who's close in town and you're taking the shuttle every day. What are you going to be packing with you for a day at Country Fest? Now, on their website, they do have a list of some smart items that you could be bringing with you. Those include your phone, first and foremost, for safety, to make sure that you can contact people, especially if you're meeting up with friends. Once you're there, you're going to want some kind of cellular device, as well as a portable charger, because if you're there all day and you aren't sure how you're charging it, a portable charger is going to help you out. Make sure to bring a sealed, clear water bottle. You want to stay hydrated when you're outside that long, as well as some sunscreen and bug spray, similar with hats, sunglasses. That way you can protect yourself from the sun. Cowboy hats work as well, plus they're festive. You can bring some weather-appropriate clothing, so maybe that's if you're going to be staying there all day. You're in there in the sun in the morning, and then at night, if you throw on a sweater after, that could really help you out. Make sure to bring some kind of fanny pack, some kind of backpack to store everything, and maybe if you're thinking it's going to be really loud there, you're staying there all day, you could also maybe bring some earplugs as well, just something to throw into your backpack. Country Fest, 10 days away. You've got 10 days to figure out your personal list of what you are bringing with you to the party at the hill. And if you haven't already, make sure to get your general admission weekend pass. 369 online. 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

Lainey Wilson, somewhere over Laredo. It's 1:26. Here at CKDM, our Father's Day Dad Jokes Contest will be going on all week. We've played it a few times earlier today, and we will play it again. So remember to keep listening for your next cue to call. Start thinking of some dad jokes now. Here's April 1. Say hello. CKDM.

0: It is mosquito season, as I'm sure you were well aware over the past few days. Mosquitoes are out, and if you are out of afterbite, a few workarounds for you. There is the classic ice pack, ice cube, some kind of ice cold compress of some kind to help numb the itch. That is always a classic option. Other options, especially if you are someone who, like me, tends to accidentally scratch the itch, the mosquito bites, and it makes it much worse. If you want to put a Band-Aid on it, just something to prevent you from making it worse will actually make it much better, much quicker, because as we know, the more you itch a mosquito bite, the worse it will get. So if a barrier will help you, that is an option. Another option would be applying pressure. That will temporarily stop the itch. Although again, if you're someone who will accidentally itch the mosquito bite, pressing on it, probably not the way to go. At that point, it's probably better to use a Band-Aid. There is also an option of making a baking soda paste. Although if you are going that route, it would probably just be easier to go to the store and get some more afterbite. Afterbite can expire. It can lose its effectiveness after a few years. So before the mosquito season really starts to hit, now would be a good time to double check that expiry date just to make sure it's still good before using.
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0: Your weather forecast brought to you by the Intermountain Watershed District. Today you can expect a mix of sun and cloud. There is a chance of showers this afternoon along with a risk of a thunderstorm. Wind from the north, 20 kilometers an hour, gusting to 40. A few clouds tonight. Wind northwest, 20 kilometers an hour, becoming light this evening. Overnight low, 8. Increasing cloudiness tomorrow morning. Wind from the west, 20 kilometers an hour in the morning. High 21, clouds at night, low 7. Clearing conditions Wednesday morning, high 20, low 7. A mix of sun and cloud Thursday, high 20, showers at night, low 10. Rain Friday morning, high 19. Cloudy periods at night, low 9. It's 12 in Brandon, 14 in Wissagaming, 15 in Shoal Lake and Portage. McCreary 16, 17 in The Paw, as well as Winnipeg, Fisher Branch and Roblin 18, 19 in Yorkton, and 20 in Swan River. Currently in Dauphin, it's sunny. Wind from the north, 15 kilometers an hour, gusting to 28. Humidity is 47%. In Dauphin, it's 19.
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0: in the Parkland, but the Dauphin Friendship Center, they're looking pretty busy throughout all of June. 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Today scheduled is some edible Play-Doh. 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

Tim Hicks 154. A Monday meeting reminder that the Interlake Cattlemen's Co-op Association, they are having their annual general meeting at the Ashern Auction Mart starting at 8 today. Again, that will be starting at 8. Here's Dirk Bentley Gold, CKBM.

0: 157. I'm joined in studio by LJ, and we were just discussing Father's Day.
1: We were. I have an idea for a gift for my father this Father's Day. I was thinking of, I found a hat that says Super Grandpa. And he is not a grandfather. But I think if I send him this and just let the wheels turn in his head, maybe freak him out a little bit.
0: Father's Day is supposed to be a nice present for your dad. He went, no.
1: No, this is going to be fun for me. But I think my dad's pretty laid back. I don't think he would freak out too much. I think his only question would be, does your mom know?
0: You think?
1: Yeah.
0: Well, at least you're a step further than me. I never know what to get my dad. Yeah. We've asked for years, and he always says, your company is enough. And then we will ask three times in a row, and he'll keep saying it because he doesn't want us to actually get him something, which makes it very difficult to get him something for Father's Day.
1: Like, that's not an answer.
0: No, pretty much. Pretty much. Well, LJ will be taking over after news now to 2 o'clock. And off the hour, we have the Chicks.

0: The city of Dauphin will be hosting their Canada Day Party in the Park. It'll be in CN Park from 5 to 8 on Canada Day, which is a Wednesday this year. Lisa Gaudette, deputy city manager, said they've made a few positive changes for the event's second year, including extending the time.
1: This is the second year we've hosted the event, and we're excited to build on the success of last year's celebration. It's really about bringing people together to celebrate Canada Day in a fun, welcoming atmosphere right here in Dauphin.
0: The city already has a few vendors and organizations lined up for the event, and they're still looking to book a food truck, though Gaudette expects that shouldn't take much longer.
1: We're working on securing a food truck for the event. We have Sober Market on site offering alcohol-free beverages, but we have the call out for a food truck, and we're hoping we'll be able to confirm that soon.
0: And if private parties are more your style, that's not a problem. Unless you plan on lighting up the sky with fireworks, Gaudette said you'll need to call the fire department to get a permit for that. No charges are expected after two frightening incidents near Grandview over the weekend. Just before 11 Saturday morning, Dauphin RCMP responded to a single-vehicle rollover on Highway 366. A 46-year-old Roblin man lost control of his van after hitting the gravel and the vehicle flipped. He was wearing a seatbelt and was not injured. Later that afternoon, an SUV went into the river along Highway 5. The 25-year-old driver was rescued from the roof of the vehicle and was also unhurt. Police say he lost control while towing a cattle chute and went down an embankment into the water. Canada Post has announced they're making the switch to community mailboxes for around 485,000 addresses in the next 2 years. Luckily for Dauphin and the Parkland, the only changes listed in Manitoba are in Winnipeg and Portage la Prairie. The decision to end door-to-door delivery in some areas has been a hot topic for both sides. Canada Post wants to cut costs, and the union doesn't want their workers to lose jobs. According to Canada Post, three-quarters of Canadians already get mail through centralized mailboxes, such as Canada Post-operated community mailboxes and apartment mailrooms. Over the next 5 years, Canada Post says they plan to convert around 4 million addresses to community mailboxes, so it's possible Dauphin and other parkland towns could see that change in a few years. In the forecast, it's a mix of sun and cloud today with a 60% chance of showers early in the afternoon and a thunderstorm risk, 20 km per hour winds gusting up to 40. Today's high is 20. Tonight looks like a few clouds with 20 km per hour winds becoming lighter later in the evening and a low tonight of 8. Tomorrow, increasing cloudiness with 20 km per hour winds in the morning and a high for the day of 21, and tomorrow night looks cloudy with a low of 7. Wednesday should be clear, high 20. Thursday, a mix of sun and cloud, high 20. And Friday looks like rain, high 19. Right now in Dauphin, it's sunny. The humidity is 47%. Wind is from the north at 15 km per hour, gusting to 28, and it's 19 degrees. In sports, the journey will soon begin. Darnell Duff has the details.
2: The schedule is set. The countdown continues. The Dauphin Kings kick off next season on Friday, September 18th against the Selkirk Steelers, then return to Credit Union Place the next night for their home opener. And for you fans, it's a dream schedule because 28 of the team's 29 home games fall on Fridays, Saturdays, or Sundays, says Christian Lachlan.
3: Really good to have that. I don't think I've ever been here when there's been a year where the team has not played on a weekday at some point, on a Tuesday or a Wednesday. And this year, our lone weekday game is going to be on New Year's Eve, which is basically a weekend anyways, right? Because everybody gets New Year's Day off for the most part. So
2: the New Year's Eve game is set for 4 o'clock, and the road to the Turnbull Cup begins on Friday, September 18th. 58 games, one goal. The journey starts in September.
0: The Winnipeg Jets have agreed to terms with forward Walker Duehr on a two-year, two-way contract extension with an average annual value of $875,000. He played three games for the Jets this season, and he posted 34 points, 18 penalty minutes in 62 games for the Manitoba Moose. Duehr, originally signed by the Calgary Flames out of Minnesota State Mankato, has 21 points and 10 penalty minutes in 95 career NHL games between Winnipeg, Calgary, and the San Jose Sharks. The Chicago Bulls are finalizing the hiring of Portland Trailblazers interim coach Tiago Splitter as the franchise's new head coach. Splitter succeeds Billy Donovan as the Bulls' head coach after stepping into the head coaching job in Portland last season and excelling. Splitter guided the Trailblazers to a 42-40 record and a postseason berth as the number 7 seed in the Western Conference amid adversity stemming from Chauncey Billups' federal charges. Splitter became the first Trailblazers head coach to have a winning record in his first season with the team since Maurice Cheeks in 2001-2002, and the first to win a playoff game in his debut season in Portland since Mike Dunleavy in 1997-98. That's news, weather, and sports for this hour. For local news anytime, go to 730ckdm.com.

0: Speedway.
1: The Tragically Hip, getting our hour underway on CKDM. I'm LJ, and guess what we're doing today? It's the first day of Dad Jokes on CKDM in honor of Father's Day this coming weekend. Listen for your cue to call throughout the day, and then call in, tell me your favorite dad joke for a chance to be entered for a chance to win a $1,000 prize pack from Sammy's Farm Supply in Dauphin. We'll chat about that more in a bit. In the meantime, we've got Morgan Wallen and Post Malone with I Ain't Coming Back here on CKDM.
2: I'm a redneck, 'cause I drink beer and I dip skull. Guess I'm a rambler.

0: Dauphins. Country Fest is on the way. 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

0: Blondie here on CKDM. Stay tuned. We've got weather on the way. Hopefully, it's going to be a lot nicer and sunnier this week than it was last week. It's already getting off to a great start. Today and yesterday has been beautifully sunny. So stay tuned. We're going to chat about it in a second.
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0: And taking a look at the weather forecast brought to you by the Winnipeg Osis Meat Market. Today, a mix of sun and cloud, 60% chance of showers early in the afternoon with a risk of a thunderstorm, wind from the north at 20 kilometers an hour, gusting to 40 and a high of 20. Well, at night, a few clouds, wind from the northwest at 20 kilometers an hour, becoming light late in the evening and a low of 8. On Tuesday, increasing cloudiness, wind coming from the west at 20 kilometers an hour in the morning with a high of 21, a low of 7, and cloudy at night. On Wednesday, clearing, a high of 20, clear into the night and a low of 7. On Thursday, a mix of sun and cloud, a high of 20, showers at night and a low of 10. On Friday, rain, a high of 19, cloudy at night with a low of 9. Right now across the parkland, it's 12 degrees in Winnipeg. So looking like 14 degrees in Portage as well as Brandon, 17 in Shoal Lake and in the Paw as well as Wasagaming, 18 in McCreary and in Roblin, it's 19 in Fisher Branch and in Yorkton, and Swan River, it's 20. Right now in Dauphin, it's mostly cloudy, the humidity is 50%, the wind is from the north at 17, gusting to 28 kilometers an hour, and it's 19 degrees.
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0: 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I tell you, Brett, put a little A11 on. 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
7: 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November canola down $5.60 at $760.30. To the Chicago Board of Trade, September spring wheat down 5 3/4 at $6.36 1/4. September winter wheat is down 1 at $6.39 3/4. July oats is down 10 at $2.96. July wheat up 2 to $5.86 1/2. July corn is up 2 at $4.14 3/4. November soybeans is up 1 at $11.33. December soybean meal down 50 cents to $304.30. December soybean oil down 72 cents at $68.95. Prices at the Chicago Mercantile Exchange. August live cattle is up 1.7 to 242.875. August feeder cattle up 4.075 at 361.5. And August lean hogs down 0.475 to 95.875. Join us again tomorrow for Ag Review, the noon hour edition, here on 730 CKDM.
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0: Good afternoon, I'm Ian Gillingham with 7:30 CKDM News Now to 3 o'clock, brought to you by AOK Furnace and Duct Cleaning. Environment Canada calls for a pretty cool week with temperatures right around 20 degrees. But later in the summer, if you want to cool down, the Vermilion Park Splash Pad is now open. Operations Manager Wesley Carnegie went over when they're open and said they plan on being open pretty late in the season.
1: Right now, it's open 9 a.m. to 9 p.m., 7 days a week we run it, and it usually goes till September long weekend.
0: The splash pad is a pretty big deal for the community. It lets families enjoy some fun in the water on a hot day without having to drive up to the lake. That importance was noticed by the city of Dauphin, who included upgrades to the washrooms in this year's budget. Carnegie said because those renovations will take a while, people will see some pretty big upgrades for next year.
1: I'm looking to do the renovations in September because they are significant. There's no way we could get them done before actually opening up the park. So we're going to wait until they're done. So next season, there will be significant improvements to the washrooms.
0: Once the weather warms up a bit, if you're looking to cool down, you'll be able to do just that at the Vermilion Park Splash Pad. The number of active wildfires in Manitoba has decreased from 21 last week to just 15 this week. And better news, none of the fires are out of control, as they're all listed as either monitored or under control. There are currently no wildfires in the parkland, with most of the active fires being in the northern or eastern parts of the province. The Manitoba Wildfire Service cautions, though, that conditions can still shift quickly as temperatures rise and fuels dry out. The news is not as good in other parts of the country, as national agencies warn that wildfire risk remains high to extreme across large areas of

0: Alberta, Saskatchewan, British Columbia, and the Northwest Territories. Over the next 2 years, Canada Post plans on converting around 485,000 addresses to community mailboxes. For now, the only changes in Manitoba are to Winnipeg and Portage-la Prairie. Ending door-to-door delivery in areas has been a hot topic for both the Crown Corporation and the Workers' Union. Canada Post has been looking for ways to cut costs for a while now, considering the skyrocketing usage rates of other couriers like Purolator and UPS, and the Canadian Union of Postal Workers has been very critical of Canada Post's proposals to cut jobs. Canada Post says over the next 5 years, they plan to convert around 4 million addresses to community mailboxes, adding that three-quarters of Canadians already get mail that way. For now, the parkland was spared, but it's very possible within the next 5 years, some of the parkland's larger towns like Dauphin will see community mailboxes for most addresses. In the forecast, it's a mix of sun and cloud today with a 60% chance of showers and a risk of a thunderstorm with 20 km/h winds gusting as high as 40 and a high today of 20 degrees. Tonight looks like a few clouds with 20 km/h winds becoming lighter later in the evening and a low tonight of 8. Tomorrow looks like increased cloudiness in the morning with 20 km/h winds and a high for the day of 21. Tomorrow night, cloudy with a low of 7. Wednesday should be clear, high 20. Thursday, a mix of sun and cloud, high 20. And Friday, some rain, high 19. Right now in Dauphin, it's mostly cloudy. The humidity is 50%. Wind is from the north at 17 km/h, gusting to 28, and it's 19 degrees. In sports, they'll be looking for more next year. CKDM Sports has the story.
1: The Dauphin Kings open up the new regular season on Friday, September 18th in Selkirk against the Steelers. Then they return home for the first of their 29 home games the following night against the Steelers. Then moving forward to near when the calendar flips, Christian Lachlan, Director of Business Operations, says they'll play a special New Year's Eve game.
2: And we'll take on the Neepawa Titans and see how it goes. It's obviously a half a year away, but we're planning on doing some other things with the game as well. So I guess stay tuned for the details there, but we're looking forward to trying out a New Year's Eve game this year. And if it works out really well, I think it's going to become a tradition.
1: Dauphin Kings hockey returns right here to 7:30 CKDM in the coming months.
0: Tiny Cape Verde pulled off a stunning result in its World Cup debut, shutting out heavily favored Spain. An impressive performance by 40-year-old goalkeeper Vizinha helped Cape Verde play one of the favorites to win the tournament to a surprising 0-0 draw. The final score is the biggest shock of the tournament so far, with Spain a -1200 favorite to win the match by some bookmakers. The 2010 champion Spain is aiming to win the World Cup for a second time, but coach Luis de la Fuente warned that Cape Verde could be one of the surprise teams of the tournament. The Canadian men's national team practiced in Vancouver today, and while Captain Alphonso Davies is still in return-to-play protocol, every other member of the team is in full training. Davies is still recovering from a hamstring injury he suffered with his club side Bayern Munich in May. There has been no indication from Canadian head coach Jesse Marsh as to a potential timeline for his return to action. Defender Moise Bombido is in full training, which indicates he may be closer to return than Davies. Bombido did not see the pitch in Canada's opener against Bosnia and Herzegovina on Friday, as he continues to recover from a fractured tibia suffered in October. That's news, weather, and sports for this hour. For local news anytime, go to 730ckdm.com.
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If I Could Turn Back Time by Cher, getting the hour underway on CKDM. I'm LJ. It is 3:10 at the moment. We've got a jam-packed lineup for you today. Lots going on in the Parkland, as well as our Dad Jokes Father's Day contest starts today. You would have heard Alec in the morning as he did it. Mara also did it. And we're going to be hearing more about that very soon. All you got to do is listen for your cue to call and then phone in with your favorite dad joke and you'll be entered to win a $1,000 prize pack from Sammy's Farm Supply in Dauphin. That would be a fantastic Father's Day gift. So make sure you stay tuned. In the meantime, here's Corb Lund with Cows Around on CKDM.

0: Blund. Cows around on CKDM. Dolphins Country Fest is on the way. 10 days away. Are you excited? Because boy, am I excited. And if you don't have your weekend passes yet, you should pick them up. This is a huge show. You really don't want to miss this. And you're running out of time to pick up your weekend passes. It's June 25th until the 28th. What a lineup they have. We're talking Jelly Roll. I was talking to my grandmother about Country Fest the other day. Even she knows who Jelly Roll is. Jelly Roll, Nate Smith, Tyler Hubbard, Cameron Whitcomb. Make sure you pick up your weekend passes as soon as you can before it's too late for $369 at countryfest.ca.
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Dad. Let's do it. I'm looking for my seventh caller to tell me their best dad joke. Call in at 638-7878 now to play our dad joke contest on CKDM. 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

0: dad jokes. I am joined with Diane from Dauphin. Diane, how's it going?
1: It's good.
0: Okay, so, are you a fan of dad jokes?
1: I actually find them amusing, yeah.
0: Okay, well, that's good. So do I. Good or bad? Okay, so you have a dad joke for me. Whenever you're ready.
1: I do have a joke, yeah.
0: Perfect. Whenever you're ready, let's hear it.
1: How do you keep a skunk from smelling?
0: I don't know. How do you keep a skunk from smelling?
1: Hold his nose.
2: Oh, Dad.
0: Well, thank you so much, Diane. You are entered for a chance to win
1: a
0: $1,000 prize pack from Sammy's Farm Supply. Thank you so much for calling and for playing dad jokes with us today.
1: Thank you.
0: All right. Have a great day.
1: You too.
0: We're going to be playing 6 times a day, every day, all week. If you want your chance to be entered into this contest, make sure you listen for your cue to call. Listen all day, every day. And thank you to the sponsors, Sammy's Farm Supply in Dauphin, Dauphin Canadian Tire, Canada's National Ukrainian Festival, Parkland Sunrooms, Anishinaabe, IK, Petro-Canada Service Station in Dauphin, Western Bakery, Parkland Source for Sports in Dauphin, and The Brick.
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0: And taking a look at our weather forecast brought to you by Genic Excavating and Mulching. Today, a mix of sun and clouds, 60% chance of showers early this afternoon with a risk of a thunderstorm. Wind from the north at 20 kilometers an hour, gusting to 40 with a high of 20. And a few clouds at night. Wind from the northwest at 20 kilometers an hour, becoming light late in the evening and a low of 8. On Tuesday, increasing cloudiness. Wind coming from the west at 20 kilometers an hour in the morning and a high of 21. While at night, a low of 7 and cloudy. On Wednesday, clearing, a high of 20. Clear into the night and a low of 7. On Thursday, a mix of sun and cloud with a high of 20, showers at night and a low of 10. And on Friday, rain, a high of 19, cloudy periods at night and a low of 9. Right now across the Parkland, it's 13 degrees in Winnipeg. It's 14 in Portage. 16 in Brandon, 17 in Wissagaming, as well as the Paw. It's 18 in Yorkton and in Shoal Lake. 19 degrees in Fisher Branch, McCreary, and Roblin, and it's 21 in Swan River. Right now in Dauphin, it's partly cloudy. The humidity is 39%. The wind is from the north at 17, gusting to 28 kilometers an hour, and it's 20 degrees. 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

Josh Stumpf, Nody Rhodes. We've got the Pet Patrol and Community Calendar on the way shortly, so make sure you stay tuned. In the meantime, Van Halen at 3:43 here on CKDM.

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News now coming up at the top of the hour. That's Patty Loveless bringing us up to the top of the hour on CKDM. We've got news on Dauphin's Canada Day celebration, so make sure you stay tuned. Ian Gillingham with more on that soon. In the meantime, Brian Adams, Kids Wanna Rock, here on CKDM.

0: Good afternoon. I'm Ian Gillingham with 7:30 CKDM News Now to 4 o'clock. Efforts toward establishing a permanent agricultural heritage display at the Ukrainian Heritage Village are in the home stretch. Fundraising for the $230,000 project began over 2 years ago, and Jim Perchluck says some recent significant donations have pushed them towards having 95% of the funds collected for the project.
1: The Dauphin Consumers Co-op, who donated $35,000 to our project. Richardson Pioneer Limited, $35,000. Farm Credit Canada, the Agri-Spirit Fund, $10,000. And RM of Dauphin, $30,000. And also the Province of Manitoba, through their From the Ground Up program, donated a sum of $100,000.
0: Design work for a 40 by 100 foot facility to house local antique farm machinery and tools is currently underway, and Perchluck hopes to have shovels in the ground by later this year, with the building open by next summer. No charges are expected after two frightening incidents near Grandview over the weekend. Just before 11 Saturday morning, Dauphin RCMP responded to a single vehicle rollover on Highway 366. A 46-year-old Roblin man lost control of his van after hitting the gravel and the vehicle flipped. He was wearing a seatbelt and was not injured. Later that afternoon, an SUV went into the river along Highway 5. The 25-year-old driver was rescued from the roof of the vehicle and was also unhurt. Police say he lost control while towing a cattle chute and went down an embankment into the water. And it's back again. The city of Dauphin will be hosting their Canada Day Party in the Park. It'll be in CN Park from 5 to 8 on Canada Day, which is a Wednesday this year. Lisa Gaudette, deputy city manager, said they've made a few positive changes for the event's second year, including extending the time.
2: This is the second year we've hosted the event,

0: and we're excited to build on the success of last year's celebration. It's really about bringing people together to celebrate Canada Day in a fun, welcoming atmosphere right here in Dauphin.
1: The city already has a few vendors and organizations lined up for the event, and they're still looking to book a food truck, though Gaudette expects that shouldn't take much longer.
0: We're working on securing a food truck for the event. We have Sober Market on site offering alcohol-free beverages, but we have the call out for a food truck, and we're hoping we'll be able to confirm that soon.
1: And if private parties are more your style, that's not a problem, unless you plan on lighting up the sky with fireworks. Gaudette said you'll need to call the fire department to get a permit for that. In the forecast, it's a mix of sun and cloud today with a 60% chance of showers in the afternoon, with 20 km/h winds gusting as high as 40 and a high today of 20 degrees. Tonight should be a few clouds with 20 km/h winds becoming lighter in the evening and a low of 8. Tomorrow looks like increased cloudiness with 20 km/h winds in the morning and a high for the day of 21, with tomorrow night being cloudy and a low of 7. Wednesday looks clear, high 20. Thursday, a mix of sun and cloud, high 20. And Friday, some rain, high 19. Right now in Dauphin, it's partly cloudy. The humidity is 39%. Wind is from the north at 17 km/h, gusting to 28, and it's 20 degrees. In our business report, the TSX Composite Index is up 337.79 at 35,275.64. The S&P 500 index is up 122.83 at 7,554.29. The Dow Jones Industrial in New York is up 477.74 at 51,672.72. And the NASDAQ Composite Index is up 775.70 at 26,665.22. Oil is down $3.45 at $81.59 USD per barrel. The current copper price is $6.56 USD per pound, and our Canadian dollar trading at 71 cents on the US dollar. In sports, the journey will soon begin. Darnell Duff has the details.
2: The schedule is set. The countdown continues. The Dauphin Kings kick off next season on Friday, September 18th against the Selkirk Steelers, then return to Credit Union Place the next night for their home opener. And for you fans, it's a dream schedule because 28 of the team's 29 home games fall on Fridays, Saturdays, or Sundays, says Christian Lachlan.
3: Really good to have that. I don't think I've ever been here when there's been a year where the team has not played on a weekday at some point, on a Tuesday or a Wednesday. And this year, our lone weekday game is going to be on New Year's Eve, which is basically a weekend anyways, right? Because everybody gets New Year's Day off for the most part. So
2: the New Year's Eve game is set for 4:00, and the road to the Turnbull Cup begins on Friday, September 18th. 58 games, one goal. The journey starts in September.
1: Tiny Cape Verde pulled off a stunning result in its World Cup debut, shutting out heavily favored Spain. An impressive performance by 40-year-old goalkeeper Vizinha helped Cape Verde play one of the favorites to win the tournament to a surprising 0-0 draw. The final score is the biggest shock of the tournament so far, with Spain a -1200 favorite to win the match by some bookmakers. The 2010 champion Spain is aiming to win the World Cup for a second time, but coach Luis de la Fuente warned that Cape Verde could be one of the surprise teams of the tournament. And the Canadian men's national team practiced in Vancouver today, and while Captain Alphonso Davies is still in return to play protocol, every other member of the team is in full training. Davies is still recovering from a hamstring injury he suffered with his club side Bayern Munich in May. There has been no indication from Canadian head coach Jesse Marsh as to a potential timeline for a return to action. Defender Moise Bombido is in full training, which indicates he may be closer to return than Davies. Bombido did not see the pitch in Canada's opener against Bosnia and Herzegovina on Friday as he continues to recover from a fractured tibia suffered in October. That's news, weather, business, and sports for this hour. For local news anytime, go to 730ckdm.com.

Good afternoon, Kim Mitchell on CKDM 411 right now in the Parkland. 21 degrees, sunny outside. It is shaping up to be a lovely start to the week. Lots going on today. And throughout the week, we're going to chat about it. And we've got our dad jokes contest going. So make sure you listen for your cue to call one more time today. Tell me your favorite dad joke and be entered to win a $1,000 prize pack from Sammy's Farm Supply in Dauphin. We've got Chase Reed. Everybody we know does here on CKDM. Everybody.

0: the clouds are sparse and it's pretty warm outside. It would be a great day to hit a water park. Well, how about the Splash Park in Gilbert Plains? It's opening up today. We've got more information about it on our community calendar if you want to check it out. But today is, I don't think they could have planned it better to open it up today.
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4: MMF National Election Day is approaching. 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

God. There we go. I'm ready to play dad jokes. If you are, if you've got a dad joke for me, call in now. 638-7878. I'm looking for my seventh caller for a chance to win a $1,000 prize pack to Sammy's Farm Supply in Dauphin. We've got Toby Keith. Should have been a cow. Boy. Should have been a cowboy. Here on CJDM.

0: Jokes Contest here on CKDM. I am joined by Alice from Dauphin. Alice, how you doing?
1: I'm doing great.
0: Okay, so I hear you have a good dad joke lined up for me. Let's hear it.
1: I do. Do you know what a shark's favorite saying is?
0: I do not know what a shark's favorite saying is.
1: Man overboard!
2: Oh, Dad.
0: I think if I were a shark, that would be my favorite saying, too. thank you so much, Alice. You are entered for a chance to win a $1,000 prize pack from Sammy's Farm Supply in Dauphin. Thank you so much for calling.
1: Thank you, dear. Right. Bye-bye.
0: Bye-bye. Have a great day.
1: You too.
0: Thank you so much to the sponsors of our Dad Jokes Contest, which includes Sammy's Farm Supply in Dauphin, Dauphin Canadian Tire, Canada's National Ukrainian Festival, Parkland Sunrooms, Anishinaabe Ake, Petro-Canada Service Station in Dauphin, Western Bakery, Parkland Source for Sports in Dauphin, and The Brick in Dauphin. Make sure you're listening all day, every day, Monday through Friday of this week, as we do our Dad Jokes Father's Day Contest here on CKDM. Planet six times a day. We've got Jason Blaine. That's What I Do on CKDM.

0: Jason Blaine, that's what I do on CKDM. We've got the weather forecast on the way, and it is a great day to head out. Maybe check out the Splash Park in Gilbert Plains, or here in Dauphin, the Vermilion Park. Lots of fun summer activities going on. Check out our community calendar for more information and for more activities going on 730CKDM.com. But we've got weather on the way in just a second.
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0: 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Tonight, clear. Wind from the north at 20 kilometers an hour, becoming light this evening with a low of 6. On Tuesday, sunny, becoming a mix of sun and cloud in the afternoon. Wind from the west at 20 kilometers an hour, becoming light in the afternoon with a high of 23. Mainly cloudy at night. Wind from the northeast at 20 kilometers an hour overnight and a low of 9. On Wednesday, a mix of sun and cloud, a high of 19, clear into the night and a low of 7. On Thursday, a mix of sun and cloud, a high of 18, cloudy periods at night and a low of 9. And on Friday, cloudy, 60% chance of showers, a high of 22, cloudy at night and a low of 9. Right now in the Parkland, it's 13 degrees in Winnipeg, 14 in Portage, it's 16 degrees in the Paw, 18 in Wissagaming. It's 19 degrees in Brandon, as well as Fisher Branch, Shoal Lake, McCreary. And in Roblin, it's 20 degrees in Yorkton and 21 in Swan River. Right now in Dauphin, it's sunny. The humidity is 27%. The wind is from the north-northwest at 28, gusting to 41 kilometers an hour. And it's 21 degrees.
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The Rolling Stones, Beast of Burden on CKDM. You are running out of time to get your weekend passes for Dolphins Country Fest. 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That is no time at all. You're going to blink and it's going to be here. 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

0: Mackenzie Porter, Rhodey Ellen, CKDM. The Lemon Bucket Orchestra is coming to Brandon on Wednesday. 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It's at the Western Manitoba Centennial Auditorium. 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
1: Walter.
2: Yeah, Olga.
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Blake Shelton, Stay Country or Die Trying on CKDM. 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

0: Good afternoon. I'm Ian Gillingham with 7:30 CKDM News Now to 5 o'clock, brought to you by Aspen Insurance in Dauphin. Environment Canada calls for a pretty cool week with temperatures right around 20 degrees. But later in the summer, if you want to cool down, the Vermilion Park Splash Pad is now open. Operations Manager Wesley Carnegie went over when they're open and said they plan on being open pretty late in the season.
1: Right now it's open 9 a.m. to 9 p.m. 7 days a week we run it, and it usually goes till September long weekend.
0: The splash pad is a pretty big deal for the community. It lets families enjoy some fun in the water on a hot day without having to drive up to the lake. That importance was noticed by the city of Dauphin, who included upgrades to the washrooms in this year's budget. Carnegie said because those renovations will take some time, people will see some pretty big changes for next year.
1: I'm looking to do the renovations in September because they are significant. There's no way we could get them done before actually opening up the park. So we're going to wait until they're done. So next season, there will be significant improvements to the washrooms.
0: Once the weather warms up a bit, if you're looking to cool down, you'll be able to do just that at the Vermilion Park Splash Pad. The number of active wildfires in Manitoba has decreased from 21 last week to 15 at the start of this week. And even better news, none of the fires are out of control, as they're all listed as either monitored or under control. There are currently no wildfires in the parkland, with most of the active fires being in the northern or eastern regions of the province. The Manitoba Wildfire Service cautions, though, that conditions can still shift quickly as temperatures rise and fuels dry out. The news is not as good in other parts of the country, as national agencies warn that wildfire risk remains high to extreme across large parts of Alberta, Saskatchewan, British Columbia, and the Northwest Territories. Over the next 2 years, Canada Post plans on converting around 485,000 addresses to community mailboxes. For now, the only changes in Manitoba are to Winnipeg and Portage la Prairie. Ending door-to-door delivery in areas has been a hot topic for both the Crown Corporation and the Workers' Union. Canada Post has been looking for ways to cut costs for a while now, considering the skyrocketing usage rates of other couriers like Purolator and UPS, and the Canadian Union of Postal Workers has been very critical of Canada Post's proposals to cut jobs. Canada Post says over the next 5 years, they plan to convert around 4 million addresses to community mailboxes, adding that three-quarters of Canadians already get mail that way. For now, the parkland was spared, but it's very possible within the next 5 years, some of the parkland's larger towns like Dauphin will see community mailboxes for most addresses. Weather details up next.
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1: 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Looks like it'll be clear tonight with 20 km per hour winds becoming lighter in the evening. Tonight's low is 6, and tomorrow looks sunny, becoming a mix of sun and cloud in the afternoon, with 20 km per hour winds becoming lighter in the afternoon, and a high of 23. Tomorrow night looks mainly cloudy with 20 km per hour winds overnight, and a low of 9. Wednesday, a mix of sun and cloud, high 19. Thursday, a mix of sun and cloud, high 18. And Friday, cloudy, 60% chance of showers, high 22. Right now in Dauphin, it's partly cloudy. The humidity is 39%. Wind is from the north at 17 kilometers per hour, gusting to 28, and it's 20 degrees. Darnell Duff with sports up next.
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5: The Dauphin Kings open up the new regular season on Friday, September 18th in Selkirk against the Steelers. Then they return home for the first of their 29 home games the following night against the Steelers. Then moving forward to near when the calendar flips, Christian Lachlan, Director of Business Operations, says they'll play a special New Year's Eve game.
6: And we'll take on the Neepawa Titans and see how it goes. It's obviously a half a year away, but we're planning on doing some other things with the game as well. So I guess stay tuned for the details there, but we're looking forward to trying out a New Year's Eve game this year. And if it works out really well, I think it's going to become a tradition.
5: Dauphin Kings hockey returns right here to 7:30 CKDM in the coming months.
1: Tiny Cape Verde pulled off a stunning result in its World Cup debut, shutting out heavily favored Spain. An impressive performance by 40-year-old goalkeeper Vizinha helped Cape Verde play one of the favorites to win the tournament to a surprising 0-0 draw. The final score is the biggest shock of the tournament so far, with Spain a minus 1,200 favorite to win the match by some bookmakers. The 2010 champion Spain is aiming to win the World Cup for a second time, but coach Luis de la Fuente warned that Cape Verde could be one of the surprise teams of the tournament. And the Canadian men's national team practiced in Vancouver today, and while Captain Alphonso Davies is still in return-to-play protocol, every other member of the team is in full training. Davies is still recovering from a hamstring injury he suffered with his club side Bayern Munich in May. There has been no indication from Canadian head coach Jesse Marsh as to a potential timeline for his return to action. Defender Moise Bombido is in full training, which indicates that he may be closer to a return than Davies. Bombido did not see the pitch in Canada's opener against Bosnia and Herzegovina on Friday as he continues to recover from a fractured tibia suffered in October. Sports brought to you by Dean Cooley, GM in Dauphin. That's news, weather, and sports for this hour. For local news anytime, go to 730ckdm.com.
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2: Winnipeg, thunder is coming. 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
3: Clear skies tonight. Wind from the north, 20 kilometers an hour, becoming light in the evening. Overnight low 6. Sunshine tomorrow, becoming a mix of sun and cloud in the afternoon. Wind from the west, 20 kilometers an hour, high 23. Mainly cloudy conditions at night. Wind from the northeast, 20 kilometers an hour, overnight. Overnight low 9. A mix of sun and cloud Wednesday morning, high 19. Clear skies at night, low 7. Thursday, a mix of sun and cloud in the morning, high 18. Cloudy periods at night, low 9. And Friday, clouds with a chance of showers, high 22. Clouds at night, low 9. For news, weather, sports, or road conditions, go to 730ckdm.com.
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Kingdom of Fear, Cameron Whitcomb, getting our last half hour started off on CKDM. Speaking of Cameron Whitcomb, do you have your weekend passes yet to Country Fest? Well, if you want to see him perform live, he'll probably perform that along with his other big hits like Options or Quitter. And if you want to see them live, pick up your weekend passes for Country Fest as soon as you can. It is only 10 days away. You can pick those up at countryfest.ca. We've got plenty to talk about this last half hour, so make sure you stay tuned. We've got Eric Church with Talladega on CKDM.

Wilson, Just Like Love on CKDM. It is absolutely stunning outside my window here. I am so excited to head outside and just enjoy the fresh air. If you're looking for something to do today, well, it's hot, it's sunny outside. What a day to check out a splash park. They've got one at Gilbert Plains that just opened today, as well as the Vermilion Park one in Dauphin. Lots of summer activities to do. We've got more information and more activities on our community calendar on 730ckdm.com.

0: 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There's a first aid training course happening in Dauphin tomorrow. 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

is on the way, so make sure you stay tuned. I'm heading out. I hope you have a great rest of your day. In the meantime, here's the Washboard Union Shot of Glory right here on CKDM.

0: listening to Compass Point with Pete Smith. Our text today is Romans 1 verse 7. To all that be in Rome, beloved of God, called to be saints. Sidlow Baxter writes, all Christian believers are saints. The meaning of the word saint is exactly the same as sanctify. True sainthood is Christian sanctification or separatedness. Separated from our unregenerate past, from worldliness, from all known sinful ways, and separated to an outward confession of Christ and an inward fellowship with him. The first business of every Christian is this sanctification and the development of holy character. God would have us to be reflectors of his own holiness, because he especially set his love upon us. If I am truly born again, if I have been washed from guilt before God by the sacrifice of Calvary, if I really love the Lord Jesus, then I'm one of God's loved ones who are called to be saints.
1: When a child is in the hospital, visitors come to say hello. And when visiting hours are over, they leave. 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At Ronald McDonald House, we believe families shouldn't have to fight alone. 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Donate today at ronaldmcdonaldhouse.ca.
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0: 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If you have a funeral announcement, please contact your local funeral director.
1: Good evening, I'm Ian Gillingham with 7:30 CKDM News Now to 6 o'clock. Efforts toward establishing a permanent agricultural heritage display at the Ukrainian Heritage Village are in the home stretch. Fundraising for the $230,000 project began over 2 years ago, and Jim Perchaluk says some recent significant donations have pushed them towards having 95% of the funds collected for the project.
2: The Dauphin Consumers Co-op, who donated $35,000 to our project. Richardson Pioneer Limited, $35,000. Farm Credit Canada, the Agri-Spirit Fund, $10,000, and RM of Dauphin, $30,000, and also the Province of Manitoba, through their From the Ground Up program, donated a sum of $100,000.
1: Design work for a 40 by 100 foot facility to house local antique farm machinery and tools is currently underway, and Perchaluk hopes to have shovels in the ground by later this year, with the building open by next summer. Though Environment Canada is calling for a cooler week with temperatures around 20 degrees, the Vermilion Park splash pad is now open for the season. Wesley Carnegie, operations manager, said it'll be open for a while this year, and because of how things have lined up, they were able to turn on the pipes sooner.
3: Actually, we're a little bit early this year. Usually we open it almost towards the end of school, only because that's kind of when more of the kids go. But this year, everything went properly installing, and we had no problems putting it in, so we were able to open it a little bit earlier.
1: The city of Dauphin recognized how important it is to the community. Earlier this year, they included money for washroom upgrades in the city's budget. Carnegie said that money will go a long way.
3: People book birthday parties there, family events on the weekend. It's very important. It is older infrastructure, so stuff does break down. But last year, everything ran properly, and this year, we're looking for the same thing.
1: The park will be open until late September. Because of the size of the renovations, Carnegie said they'll take care of them in the off-season, so next year, we'll see some big improvements. And it's back again. The city of Dauphin will be hosting their Canada Day Party in the Park. It'll be in CN Park from 5 to 8 on Canada Day, which is a Wednesday this year. Lisa Gaudette, deputy city manager, said they've made a few positive changes for the event's second year, including extending the time.
4: This is the second year we've hosted the event, and we're excited to build on the success of last year's celebration. It's really about bringing people together to celebrate Canada Day in a fun, welcoming atmosphere right here in Dauphin.
1: The city already has a few vendors and organizations lined up for the event, and they're still looking to book a food truck, though Gaudette expects that shouldn't take much longer.
4: We're working on securing a food truck for the event. We have Sober Market on site offering alcohol-free beverages, but we have the call out for a food truck, and we're hoping we'll be able to confirm that soon.
1: And if private parties are more your style, that's not a problem, unless you plan on lighting up the sky with fireworks. Gaudette said you'll need to call the fire department for a permit for that. Weather details up next.
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1: In the forecast, looks like it'll be clear tonight with 20 km/h winds becoming lighter in the evening. Tonight's low is 6, and tomorrow looks sunny, becoming a mix of sun and cloud in the afternoon, with 20 km/h winds becoming lighter in the afternoon, and a high of 23. Tomorrow night looks mainly cloudy with 20 km/h winds overnight, and a low of 9. Wednesday, a mix of sun and cloud, high 19. Thursday, a mix of sun and cloud, high 18. And Friday, cloudy, 60% chance of showers, high 22. Right now in Dauphin, it's partly cloudy. The humidity is 39%. Wind is from the north at 17 km/h, gusting to 28, and it's 20 degrees. Darnell Duff with sports up next.
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1: The Dolphin Kings open up the new regular season on Friday, September 18th in Selkirk against the Steelers. Then they return home for the first of their 29 home games the following night against the Steelers. Then moving forward to near when the calendar flips, Christian Lachlan, Director of Business Operations, says they'll play a special New Year's Eve game.
2: And we'll take on the Neepawa Titans and see how it goes. It's obviously a half a year away, but we're planning on doing some other things with the game as well. So I guess stay tuned for the details there, but we're looking forward to trying out a New Year's Eve game this year. And if it works out really well, I think it's going to become a tradition.
1: Dolphin Kings hockey returns right here to 730 CKDM in the coming months.
3: Tiny Cape Verde pulled off a stunning result in its World Cup debut, shutting out heavily favored Spain. An impressive performance by 40-year-old goalkeeper Vizinha helped Cape Verde play one of the favorites to win the tournament to a surprising 0-0 draw. The final score is the biggest shock of the tournament so far, with Spain a -1200 favorite to win the match by some bookmakers. The 2010 champion Spain is aiming to win the World Cup for a second time, but coach Luis de la Fuente warned that Cape Verde could be one of the surprise teams of the tournament. And the Canadian men's national team practiced in Vancouver today, and while Captain Alphonso Davies is still in return-to-play protocol, every other member of the team is in full training. Davies is still recovering from a hamstring injury he suffered with his club side Bayern Munich in May. There has been no indication from Canadian head coach Jesse Marsh as to a potential timeline for his return to action. Defender Moise Bombido is in full training, which indicates that he may be closer to a return than Davies. Bombido did not see the pitch in Canada's opener against Bosnia and Herzegovina on Friday, as he continues to recover from a fractured tibia suffered in October. Sports brought to you by Dean Cooley, GM in Dauphin. That's news, weather, and sports for this hour. For local news anytime, go to 730ckdm.com.

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0: clear skies tonight. Wind from the north, 20 kilometers an hour, becoming light in the evening. Overnight low, 6. Sunshine tomorrow, becoming a mix of sun and cloud in the afternoon. Wind from the west, 20 kilometers an hour, high 23. Mainly cloudy conditions at night. Wind from the northeast, 20 kilometers an hour overnight. Overnight low, 9. A mix of sun and cloud Wednesday morning, high 19. Clear skies at night, low 7. Thursday, a mix of sun and cloud in the morning, high 18. Cloudy periods at night, low 9. And Friday, clouds with a chance of showers, high 22. Clouds at night, low 9. For news, weather, sports, or road conditions, go to 730ckdm.com.
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I'd be falling for somewhere I've never been. Take me the long way around.

CKDM will finally be playing with a full deck. And then some. Keep listening for details.